0: Donald Trump. And Belgium has a new prince after Prince Laurent legally recognised his secret love child, a 26-year-old car salesman.
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0: The Swans have brought in 8 players to their squad for Sunday's AFL clash with the Roos after 5 players were stood down for the season earlier this week following the hotel scandal. The final round of the home and away season continues tonight at the MCG with the Magpies hosting the Lions. Last night, the Suns beat the Saints by 23 points in what's expected to be Ben King's last one for the Gold Coast. The star forward is tipped to move to Victoria in the off-season. That's the latest in news and sport.
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4: A partly cloudy day today. Light winds, no rain, says the Bureau for your Friday. Going for tops of 23 degrees and down to 7 tonight.
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0: Zinc 96 has Gympie, Noosa and the Kalula Coast's favourite playlist. 80s hits you love. Your favourites from the 90s and 2000s. I have a right of
1: 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Me back to the sweet times, the hot nights.
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0: Dead or Alive, all part of your feel-good workday and your Friday soundtrack here on Zinc 96. Well, it is fabulous. Muster on Mary today. It's happening from lunchtime, right? So hopefully everyone's getting the opportunity to knock off early. And, of course, live music this afternoon, 5 till 9, the free concert at Nelson Reserve Stage. Our food vendors, street entertainment, it's going to be fabulous. Our pre-muster gear up, so make sure you're there. We'll keep the music going until you get there, though. Robbie Williams and some classic Bowie in minutes at Zinc.
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0: Our Bilko and Jade back in Monday morning from 5:30 over the weekend. 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

0: 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Five on the way then. Bit of a taste of our 80s lunch with Cindy. And it's all on the way at Zing. I'm Georgia Love.
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9: Hey, I'm Brooke Seychell. The Sydney Swans coach says he knows the club's culture has taken a hit in the wake of the Melbourne hotel scandal. Dean Cox and captain Callum Mills have fronted the media this morning ahead of their game against the Kangaroos tomorrow. Cox says he knows the club has work to do to gain the community's trust back.
10: We're going to work through and as hard as we possibly can to get the trust back from the community to get to the culture where we're desired to be. Where we once have been.
9: It comes as the woman at the centre of the allegations told News Corp she's after justice and not money. The Deputy Liberal leader says the PM needs to go further after admitting he shouldn't have appeared on a podcast in which he made sexual remarks about Kylie Minogue and commented on the melons gifted to him by the Japanese Prime Minister. Anthony Albanese has apologised for the Kylie Minogue comments, but Jane Hume has told Seven the job's not done.
11: He's halfway there. He said he wouldn't do the podcast, but let's face it, he sounded sounded like a grubby, leery old man, and he should apologise to the Japanese Prime Minister.
12: Wildlife advocates
9: are calling on the federal and state governments to step up as Australia's bird flu outbreak escalates. The invasive species council says it wants more funding to go to protecting wildlife. The 32-year-old mortality events in South Australia and Tasmania. And new figures from the US National Debt have been released today, showing they've reached $56.5 trillion Aussie dollars in debt.
13: Each opportunity, and there's no different here.
9: And tennis superstar Carlos Alcaraz is set to return to the court at the US Open. The Spaniard has been dealing with a wrist injury over the last 4 months.
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14: A partly cloudy day today. Light winds, no rain, says the Bureau for your Friday, going for tops of 23 degrees and down to 7 tonight.
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Zinc 96 has Gympie, Noosa and the Kalula Coast's favourite playlist. 80s hits you love. Your favourites from the 90s and 2000s. '60s and '70s tracks that stand the test of time. Hey Jude, don't let me down. 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
1: It is your feel-good work day on Zinc 96. All right, Wishlist Coffee House in Gympie are amazing, and they're actually looking for a barista at the moment and a cafe all-rounder. So if that sounds like you, pop in around 20 hours a week. But yes, these guys do such amazing work. So yes, pop in and say good day and let them know if you can help them out. Charles and Eddie, we'll get to that. Some Joe Cocker next at Zinc.
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0: 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Right, Bilko and Jade, next week, have your tickets to the Mary Valley Show. 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
0: Did you know that Amanda Keller has her very own podcast? 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

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Very, very deep. 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
2: 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Money for nothing and your chicks.
0: And it's next, it's in.
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16: Hey, I'm Brooke Seychelle. The Sydney Swans have expressed their disappointment at the five players involved in sexual assault allegations. Speaking at their first media conference since the scandal broke on Monday, coach Dean Cox remained tight-lipped on the details of the incident, while skipper Callum Mills says the club is now doing what they can to rebuild trust.
17: We're really disappointed of the actions of these five players, and as a playing group, we fully support the club's decision on the sanctions handed down. We take full responsibility and we are deeply sorry.
16: It's believed as many as 60 customers had their bank account details accessed during Origin Energy's data breach in July. The company said they're prioritising supporting the affected customers as a criminal investigation into the breach continues. The latest comes after authorities traced the hack to a call centre in the Philippines. The body of hiker Lily Hooper has been recovered from Natai National Park in New South Wales. It comes as investigations continue into how a radio miscommunication led to her family being mistakenly told she was alive 8 days after she went missing. And the PM has admitted that he shouldn't have been part of a controversial podcast in which he named Kylie Minogue as his shag of choice and mocked a Japanese gift of melons. Anthony Albanese has told the ABC he went into it with good intentions.
4: You know, we have a view which is trying to talk to as many people as possible, but clearly that was an error.
14: You love for Les at QEBS, Commercial Road, Kaluan.
16: Panthers star Jack Cogger has copped two charges from the NRL's match review committee following last night's win over the Storm. He's been hit with a grade 2 careless high tackle charge, which carries a 3-game ban with an early guilty plea. He's also copped a $3,000 fine for a grade 1 dangerous contact charge. And Richmond veteran Tom Lynch is kicking on for at least one more season. The Tigers star has signed a 1-year extension for 2026. That'll see him enter his 17th season in the AFL.
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0: A partly cloudy day today. Light winds, no rain, says the Bureau for your Friday. Going for tops of 23 degrees and down to 7 tonight.
14: 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Time to crank up the boombox and tame the mullet. 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
0: Back into time. Let's get into your 80s lunch Friday edition. Some Oz crawl. We got the Beach Boys. We got Tony Basil. Yes, so much 80s. Prince in minutes. And Ice House to kick us off now. This is your 80s lunch at Zinc.

0: It is your feel-good work day on Zinc 96 and, of course, Lionel, part of our 80s launch here at Zinc. If you would like to make a difference in your community, why not take a look at the Kalula Coast Lions Club? They're growing fast and they're currently on a drive to welcome another 50 members before the end of next month, September, okay? So they would love you to join them and help them shape the future of our fabulous region, all right? So, yes, lots of great people there, like-minded locals doing great things for the community. So pop in, say g'day and be one of the 50. They'd love to see you. Dire Straits and Duran Duran as we continue our 80s in minutes here at Zinc.
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0: It is all 80s for the hour here on Zinc 96. On tomorrow night, it is the outdoor cinema Under the Stars at Glastonbury Hall and Recreation Association. They're putting this on with a couple of great movies. Goat at 6, 8 o'clock it's Crocodile Dundee. 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You can still get walk-in tickets available, so just make sure you take your chairs and your rugs. 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
2: Good afternoon. Very light east-southeasters across the coast, so pretty clean out there. There is a high tide at about 3:30 and around a metre of east-southeasterly swell at 8-second intervals. It's worth checking all the beaches, low end of the Kiwanis Stretch, Maroochydore, Markula, Twin Waters, and between Perigean and Sunshine. 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

0: Making our way towards one here on Zinc 96. Muster on Mary's already started. And, of course, that live music this afternoon from 5 at Nelson Reserve. In the meantime, though, we'll keep these tunes coming. For your feel-good work day, some JPY. The Eagles. And that's next at Zinc.
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9: Hi, I'm Harrison Freve. Dean Cox admits the Swans have a lot of work to do to repair their shattered reputation amid allegations of sexual assault. Five players stood down for the rest of the season following Monday's incident at a Melbourne hotel. Sydney's coach says respect for women is the highest priority for himself and the footy club.
10: The stance we made against these actions were really firm. You know, we took accountability for it. We stood up for it, and now we have to forge forward. We have to do it as well as we possibly can, and that's our focus.
9: The Australian Transport Safety Bureau is investigating another serious safety scare at Sydney Airport, the fourth in a month. Two Qantas jets carrying passengers cleared onto the same taxiway area on Tuesday. A collision only avoided when one flight crew spotted the other aircraft and stopped. Origin Energy has confirmed as many as 60 customers had their full bank account number accessed by a hacker during last month's data breach. The energy providers also confirmed around 15,000 numbers associated with the government concession scheme had been affected. Criminal investigations underway. Briefly, New South Wales Police Commissioners apologised for a communications mistake which led to bushwalker Lily Hooper being reported as alive. And a new report found that more than 500,000 Aussies are having a non-melanoma skin cancer removed each year. It makes it the nation's most common cancer, with skin cancers being diagnosed around 3 times more than all other cancers combined.
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9: Richmond veteran Tom Lynch is going around for at least one more season. The Tigers stars signed a one-year extension for 2027. It'll see him enter a ninth season at Richmond, his 17th in the AFL. Meanwhile, the final round continues at the MCG tonight. Collingwood up against Brisbane. And in NRL, the Raiders to tackle the Broncos in the nation's capital, while the Dolphins battle the Eels in tonight's other encounter at Suncorp. And that's the latest in news and sport.
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0: A partly cloudy day today. Light winds, no rain, says the Bureau for your Friday, going for tops of 23 degrees and down to 7 tonight.
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0: Zinc 96, better music and more of it, Spandau Ballet and True. Hello there, Mark, in for your Friday. Hinksy back again next week, fingers crossed. He's had a very bad throat, not feeling too well. Jade has been away as well from Bilko and Jade. It was nice to hear her back on the radio this morning. Maybe it's my turn to get sick. That's what'll happen. No, you see, I won't, because I had the flu jab before the season. I tend to do it every year, and it seems to work fairly well. It just seems to hold it off, and I don't develop the full-blown symptoms. So, hey, little tip there, maybe get your flu jab next year. Joe Jackson coming back in just a moment. Is she really going out with him? Is she really going to take him home tonight? Yeah, a lot of questions there, Joe. We will answer them, well, probably not, after this here at Zinc.
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Zinc 96, better music and more of a little peaceful, easy feeling for you on your Friday. A nice way to roll into the weekend. I'll tell you what would be nice as well is if you had $1,000 in your back pocket. The $1,000 secret sound after 8 is back again on Monday. A lot of people guessing a lot of things that are incorrect, like Velcro. Everyone says something about Velcro, but they've been incorrect so far. If you would like to get yourself $1,000, well, have a little bit to think about it over the weekend and make sure you check out our website, zinc96.com.au, and you can see the guesses that are not the ones. Maybe you can go, oh, that could be just it. It will be back again on Monday, all thanks to Nashville Property, the leader in Gympie's thriving property market. Farnsie coming up in just a moment. Yeah, the pressure is down. It's coming up next here at Zinc. Walking around.

0: be high.
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0: Zing 96, better music and more of it. We are leading up to the 2 o'clock news bulletin. That coming up. And then our two ups at two back again for a Friday. Love the two ups. Now, the first song is Susie Quattro and Chris Norman. Our love is alive, and so we begin. But is it a Susie Quattro two up or a Chris Norman two up? Well, we will find out straight after the news. Also on the way, doubles from Bon Jovi. It is the two ups of two, and it's coming up next here at Zinc.
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7: Hi, Harrison Freeb. Swans captain Callum Mills has highlighted the range of emotions of the wider playing group in the wake of the Melbourne hotel scandal. Five players stood down amid allegations of sexual assault early on Monday. Sydney's skipper admitting it's been a turbulent week.
8: There's pain, there's sadness, there's disappointment. And as I said, we're going to bind together to be better for this.
7: A dual Russian-Australian national is accused of engaging in international foreign interference. The 27-year-old arrested in Brisbane yesterday. Federal police due to provide more details on the charges shortly. A near miss between two Qantas passenger jets has sparked a fresh safety probe at Sydney Airport. The ATSB says both aircraft were cleared to taxi into the same area on Tuesday, with quick action from one crew preventing a collision. It's a fourth major airport safety investigation that's been launched this month. Two men have been charged over alleged links to Australia's largest cocaine bust. Officers uncovered 3 tonnes of the drug in Queensland back in June. The pair from Brisbane and Sydney accused of helping facilitate interstate shipments through a legitimate tracking business. And Aussies are still prioritising their lifestyle and entertainment needs despite financial pressures continuing to mount. CommBank's latest monthly figures show household spending rose 0.6% in July, with big gains in insurance, dining and recreation. It was supported by major crowd pullers such as the FIFA World Cup. Sport.
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7: Collingwood veterans Jeremy Howe and Steele Sivonen both returned for tonight's AFL encounter against Brisbane at the MCG. Isaac Quainer is out with a glute strain while the Lions regain Ty Gallup from suspension. And Panthers star Jack Cogger's copped two charges from the NRL's match review committee following last night's win over the Storm. The 5'8" has been hit with grade 2 careless high tackle charge, which carries a 3-game ban with an early guilty plea. He's also copped a $3,000 fine for a grade 1 dangerous contact charge.
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0: Rest of the day, partly cloudy and some light winds around. Tomorrow, all important for the weekend. What are we looking at? Well, partly cloudy, the chance of fog in the morning and a slight chance of a shower with some light winds. Heading for a top of 24 tomorrow, overnight low of 7.
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11: Check, check 1, 2. We know you love variety, and we also know that 2 is better than 1. So we've dug deep in the music library and found 2 from your favourite artists, including some you haven't heard in ages. This is the 2 Ups at 2.
0: Yeah, a little bit of a tricksy 2 Ups at 2 coming up in just a moment, but I'll explain that. But also on the way, Jerry Rafferty, we'll do a 2 Up from Jerry Rafferty. Also a 2 Up from Tina Turner on the way. So they're coming up, and we have a 2 Up that we're going to be doing in just a moment. From Bon Jovi, but also Susie Quattro and Chris Norman. Let's get that going right now, because is it a Susie Quattro? Is it a Chris Norman? I can reveal it is a Chris Norman 2-up, which means a smoky song coming up next here at Zinc.
12: I love it.

you've been granted permission from the gaming authorities to play 2UP every day. Or should that be 2UPs? Come in, Spinner. It's the 2UPs at 2. 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
1: Zing 96, better music and more of it. What a cracker of a tour that was. Bon Jovi, great big anthem songs there. It's My Life and Living on a Prayer. Fantastic. One band that I would love to have seen in concert, I think a little while ago, but now, I mean, they'd be just as great, I'm sure. Jon Bon Jovi keeps himself in fairly good nick. Jerry Rafferty coming up in just a moment. We've got a tour up from him. That said, not much singing in that little grab there, but Jerry Rafferty, two up next. Here is Zinc.
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0: Zing 96, better music and more of it. Tina Turner with a two up there, the best, and also Better Be Good to Me. That is what we are doing. Mark in for Hinksy on your Friday. Hopefully, Hinksy will spend the weekend tucked up in bed with some warm cup of tea, and his throat will be better to be back on Monday. Looking forward to that. We're going to come back in just a moment with a two up from the Cranberries and also a two up. Oh, you've got to know when to hold them.
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8: 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I'm stoked to be heading back to this year's Gympie Music Muster. 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
1: On a warm summer's evening, on a train bound for nowhere, I met up with a gambler. We were both too tired to sleep, so we took turns of staring.

0: Zing 96, better music and more of it as we finish up our two ups at two. Back again next week. Hinks will be back on board doing those. But we've got the 3 o'clock news bulletin coming up in just a moment. And then Fleetwood Mac on the way. Not a good foundation for a relationship, Fleetwood Mac. Corona coming up. That'll get you going on your Friday. And a little Norman Greenbaum. All that coming up right here at Zinc.
1: 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G'day, slow northbound from Dakabin up through Burping Area on the Bruce being a Friday and a little slow through Lansborough, but looking good between the coast and Gympie. Slowing up Beckman Road inbound towards Noosaville State School. Outbound, your money, Noosa Road from Walte Drive and around Dinala Bridge with that single lane in operation. Bit of traffic, Monkland at Nash Street and Duke at Shannon Street in Gympie. The final stage at Sunset Palms Retirement Living in Palmview is now selling. 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It's Travis, another check in 30 on Zinc 96.
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1: 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This is your news now.
8: Afternoon, I'm Harrison Preeb. A dual Russian-Australian citizen is accused of attempting to engage in foreign interference. Federal police allege the Victorian resident joined the Ukrainian army with the intent to spy for Russian militants. AFP Commissioner Chrissy Barrett says the 27-year-old is the first Russian-linked individual charged since new foreign interference laws were introduced back in 2018.
9: Foreign interference is an insidious crime and it has a bigger impact on Australia than what many many people realise. Offenders who engage in these crimes can leave our nation vulnerable to security threats.
8: The fallout from the Sydney Swans scandal continues, a lawyer saying two of the women involved are suffering significant trauma. The pair pursuing damages while police investigate an alleged sexual assault at a Melbourne hotel on Monday. It comes as Sydney's AFLW side has spoken for the first time about the scandal involving five players from the men's team. Captain Lucy McAvoy says the ripple effects have been felt far and wide and not just in the football community.
10: It's obviously an issue within the community that needs to be addressed, and I think this week it has been. And I applaud the club and the way that they've handled it and respected us as a women's program really strongly, and again, the broader community as well. I think it's an important moment for all women to stand together and understand that all women deserve respect.
8: And Indonesian police are investigating the death of a Perth man in Bali. He passed away yesterday afternoon, 2 weeks after he was assaulted on the holiday island. His family claims the fellow Australians who assaulted him are yet to be arrested.
11: Gympie Toyota, committed to our community.
8: Richmond veteran Tom Lynch has signed on for next season. The one-year contract extension seeing the 33-year-old enter his 17th season in the AFL. Meanwhile, the final round continues tonight at the MCG. It's Collingwood up against Brisbane. And Canberra will celebrate Josh Papali'i's final home game tonight as the Raiders face the Broncos. The club veteran hanging up the boots at season's end after more than 340 NRL appearances. Meanwhile, the Dolphins host the Eels. See in the late match.
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0: Rest of the day, partly cloudy and some light winds around. Tomorrow, all important for the weekend. What are we looking at? Well, partly cloudy, the chance of fog in the morning and a slight chance of a shower with some light winds. Heading for a top of 24 tomorrow, overnight low of 7.
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0: Zing 96, better music and more of it. Elton John and I Am Still Standing. Bilko and Jade back again on Monday. Can't wait. They've got the birthday calls as well. Now, if you'd like to be involved in the birthday calls, just go to our website, zinc96.com.au. Could be picking up $50. Shout your friends, you and your friends having a couple of drinks. It might be very nice. Thank you. Just register on the website. As I said, could win that $50. Thanks to Totally Workwear Gympie. Love your work. We'll be back in just a moment with ABBA. You are the dancing queen. No, you are. Haven't been that age for a long time. ABBA coming up in just a moment here at Zing.
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6: Census night was Tuesday, the 11th of August. 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G'day, pretty clear on for the Bruce between the coast and Gympie. A bit slow back from Brizzy, being a Friday from Dakabin up through Burpengary. It's around a 10-15 minute delay. Slowing up through Perigian on the David Lowway. Very busy around Dinala Bridge with that single lane in operation. Your Monday Noosa Road outbound from Nooseville and a bit of traffic around Shannon Street at Duke Street. The final stage at Sunset Palms Retirement Living in Palmview is now selling. 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It's Travis at Traffic on Zinc 96.
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0: 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There's Alicia Bridges. I love the nightlife as we roll our way into another weekend. Looking forward to it. I hope you've got a great weekend planned. If not, maybe you've got nothing planned. That, to me, is a great weekend as well. Crowded House back in just a moment. 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
2: Good afternoon. Light variable onshore winds across Coast Beaches. So relatively clean out there. We got a high tide pretty much right now at 3:40. And there is around that metre or so of easterly swell at 8 second intervals. Check the beaches, the Kiwanis Stretch, Maroochydore, Markula, Twin Waters, and between Perugian and Sunshine. 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

0: And a great weekend as well. I hopefully won't see you on Monday because I'm hoping Hinksy is back and feeling a lot better, but I'm sure he will over the weekend. Jonesy and Amanda coming up in just a moment. Great song from Supertramp on the way. Don't you look at my girlfriend? She's the only one I got. A little Roger Hodgson jealousy there. They will play Supertramp next here at Zinc.
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2: 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Authorised by the Queensland Government, Brisbane. G'day, slow northbound from Kalanga up through Burpengary on the Bruce. Being a Friday, you're looking at around a 15-minute delay and some minor congestion through Glasshouse. A pretty clear run up to Gympie from the coast. Sewing up around Denali Bridge with that single lane in operation for bridge upgrades. Through Perugina, a bit slow on the David Lowe way. And around town in Gympie, busy for Nash at Monkland and Duke at Shannon Street. KFC's new lunchtime box full range packs an unreasonable amount of chicken in a mouth-watering $5, $10 and $15 boxes. Until 2 p.m, pickup only, not everywhere, not forever, no swaps. It's Travis, not the check soon on Zinc 96.
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10: Afternoon, I'm Harrison Preve. A dual Russian Australian man has been charged with foreign interference. The 27-year-old, who is a Victorian resident, arrested yesterday in Brisbane. AFP Commissioner Chrissy Barrett says the man allegedly infiltrated Ukraine's military last year and then passed vital information on to Russian sources.
11: We allege elements of this offending occurred in Australia and offshore. At this stage, there is nothing to suggest there was or is any threat to Australia.
10: The Sydney Swans insist there was only 5 players in the Melbourne hotel room at the centre of an alleged sexual assault. The AFL club dismissing reports up to 9 men were in the room when the alleged incident unfolded early Monday. The New South Wales Premier has apologised to the family of Lily Hooper for his role in a miscommunication. It saw him incorrectly announce the 18-year-old bushwalker had been found alive. Crispin's also vowing to ensure the situation's never repeated.
12: We'll do everything we can
6: plan to ensure that there are strong protocols in place when it comes to informing government agencies, the family and the media about the latest up-to-date accurate information. But it won't change what's happened over the last 24 hours. And I'm very sorry to the Hooper family.
10: And wildlife advocates pushing the federal and state governments to step up as Australia's bird flu outbreak escalates. The Invasive Species Council says it wants more funding to go towards protecting wildlife.
1: Gympie Toyota, committed to our community.
10: Australian captain Pat Cummins has unveiled his squad for tomorrow's second test against Bangladesh in Mackay. Recalled opener Matt Renshaw will bat alongside Travis Head, while veteran spinner Nathan Lyon holds his spot alongside the three quicks. And the NRL reportedly on track to become a 20-team competition by 2029. Boss Peter Philandes says a decision on the next expansion club could come before Christmas. A second New Zealand side and a fifth Queensland team among the leading contenders.
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0: Rest of the day, partly cloudy and some light winds around. Tomorrow, all important for the weekend. What are we looking at? Well, partly cloudy, the chance of fog in the morning and a slight chance of a shower with some light winds. Heading for a top of 24 tomorrow, overnight low of 7.
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26: Happy Friday to you, Amanda.
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26: Friday, International Poets Day. Today, if you're a poet...
27: I'm a poet.
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27: Well, I haven't been for some time. You know what's in my desk drawer here? My
26: Some Werther's Originals, a sure. Hairbrush with a lot of hair on it.
27: Yes. Well, and the Werther's Originals have hair on them too. I have my teenager diary from last time we read it, but also it's filled with my teenage poetry.
26: Yeah,
27: well. We've over Pam Ayres. I've got a haiku just
26: Pam
27: waiting
26: Ayres,
27: to be read.
26: Anyone,
27: I sit upon a little stool. I never had a pick. And then I looked across at you and I thought, he looks like a bit of a winner.
26: Okay.
27: That's Pam Ayres in a nutshell.
26: Yeah. I remember comedian poets. That was such a big thing. Have you got any poetry you want to share with
27: the group? I'd have to give me a minute to find something
26: okay.
27: good.
26: Okay, well, let's talk about Friday.
27: All right.
26: Friday is
27: Poetry Day.
26: Action-packed show. With regards to our backseat bandits, not one clue today. We'll give you one audio clue, but because we've cocked this up and we started it late, we're going to have to give you two clues today.
27: I didn't know that.
26: So Gemma and I put our heads together and we came up with the idea of doing one clue on the radio and one clue... on social media.
28: Oh, yeah.
27: Whose heads have you put together and
26: what have you...
27: And slightly lesser
26: Ryan,
27: of the two.
26: Okay, this is the conversation Ryan and I had. I said, oh, we've mucked this up. We started it too late.
28: Yeah.
26: What are we going to do? And I said, why don't we do it on social media?
28: Yes. So on social, yes.
26: Yeah, but obviously you weren't listening to me.
27: Would you like some poetry?
26: Over to Amanda's poetry.
27: Well, it's not poetry. It's beautiful prose I've written from a book. Do you want to hear it?
26: Yeah.
27: I've turned my own microphone off.
26: Well, that's a sign.
27: My book landed on the mute button.
26: Well.
27: Here we go. This boy's life will probably end at age 10.
26: Mm.
27: His only hope is that responsible citizens everywhere can help his country adopt a political ideology, freedom, and a sound economy which will produce shoes for his feet. I've written food for his feet and had to cross it out. But shoes for his feet. Education for his mind.
26: Yep.
27: Food for his stomach. Medicine for his fever. And here comes the kicker. Are you ready? He could grow up with high hopes for the future or with a rifle in his hand, pointed at your son.
26: Oh, okay. Well, right.
27: I want to get some food for his feet.
26: You must have been a pain in the bum when you were a kid.
27: I want to apologise to my parents. What a turgid tool I was.
26: Poor old Art and Jennifer going, oh, she's at it again.
27: She's at it again.
26: Well, we've got that, the JQ Extra Clue Instagram. Friday Field Sessions. We've got the Screaming Jets coming in. You want more? Okay, the Fast Five. It's Jonesy and Amanda driving.

0: It's Jonesy Dan driving you home this Friday afternoon.
1: How fast can this thing go?
2: Faster than the speed of light.
3: Jonesy and Amanda's
4: Fast Five.
0: Fast Five. We're up to question number three, which I would say was an enthusiast question pertaining the Screaming Jets.
5: Well, I've looked up some multiple choice.
0: I feel sorry for Helen.
5: Look, Helen has done her bit and she's moved on.
0: I know, but you know, she's in Pamelia, she's hanging out, she's listening to our show.
5: I was thrown because my book of poetry had fallen on the floor. I was a bit thrown. I've got some more poems.
0: I know you're a Screaming Jets girl. Oh, there's no need.
5: No. Would you like to hear some?
0: Yolanda has joined us from Southside, Queensland.
5: Hi, Yolanda.
6: Hi, how are you going?
5: Very well.
0: Would you like some more of Amanda's poetry? And feel free, you don't have to have it if you don't want it.
5: Say yes.
6: Yes, why not?
5: You have a choice. Do you want one that's called Elements or do you want that's called Don't Live Your Life in a Bubble? Which would you prefer?
0: Which is shorter?
5: Which would you
6: prefer? Don't Live Your Life in a Bubble.
5: Right, here comes the bubble. Don't you live your life in a... Turn the fun music down, Ryan. This is serious stuff. Don't live your life in a bubble, though it's warm and loving and soft. For once you're secure in your bubble, it's likely to go spinning off to land in some distant meadow, and then you're in for some shocks. For your bubble is likely to shudder and burst, and you're stranded alone on the rocks.
0: Oh, I thought you would say in a pair of Crocs.
5: Or jocks.
0: Do you feel that? Don't encourage you, please.
5: If any publishers are listening, I'm ready to go forward. Amanda Keller's haiku. Let's get it happening.
0: What is the name of the debut album by the Screaming Jets? That is a very tough question.
5: We're going to do multiple choice for you. It's A, All for One, B, Tear of Thought.
0: Yes.
5: Or C, The Screaming Jets.
6: I'm going to go for A, All for One.
0: All for One.
5: Tear of Thought.
0: It wasn't Tear of Thought. It was Tear of Thought. Yeah, that was their second album.
5: Oh, anyway. Okay. There you go. Now, question number four. What does the fashion acronym YSL stand for?
6: Yves Saint Laurent.
0: Ah.
5: Which brings you...
0: Question five.
5: Here we go. This is the big one.
0: If you get this, no one else has to suffer Amanda's poetry. So think about that for a minute.
5: Look, you never know. This show's only young, Brendan. Harry and Meghan have announced they are moving where?
6: Back to the UK.
0: Yeah.
5: Back to the UK.
0: Prince Charles is going to put out, or King Charles is going to put out the royal divan.
5: The royal divan.
0: They'll all share a Netflix account.
5: Yes, and interesting.
0: Yolanda.
5: So Megxit. Is returning.
0: Yeah, well, I knew she was going to come back.
5: But Megxit, maybe they needed to go all that way to say we don't want to do royal duties and now they're back and it'll be okay.
0: I reckon they'll be doing royal duties. If anything, they might be put into Uncle Prince Andrew's house.
5: Well, maybe.
0: Congratulations to you.
5: You think that's what they call him, Uncle Prince Andrew?
0: Formerly Uncle Prince Andrew. Congratulations to you, Landa. You've won the Jam Pack, an unlimited 12-month Amazin plan. 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
6: That's amazing. Thank you very much.
0: Would you like some more poetry before you go?
5: Just to let you know that Elements is still available to
0: you.
5: Do you want
0: Elements?
6: Yes, sure.
0: I thought you had to go. Do you have to go?
5: Let's see if I can find it.
0: No, she's got to go. I think we've
5: all
0: lost
5: right.
0: you. Yeah.
5: Okay, well.
0: No, the line's dropped out. I'm sorry. Okay. But now that she has a Mason, maybe.
5: That's a shame because, you know, if she'd like it, I can get a publisher on it.
0: No, no. Can we hear you, Landa? No. We can't. Are you there?
5: No, she's gone. Oh, what a shame.
0: She's gone. What a shame. Fast Five, if you'd like to play along, jonesyandamanda.com.au. It's Jonesy and Amanda driving you home for Jam Nation.
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8: 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G'day, Bitsalon the Bruce. Being a Friday from Kalanga up through Dakabin and Burpengary, it's around a 10-minute delay. After that, it's a clear shot through to Gympie. A bit of traffic around Dinala Bridge with that single lane in operation. Eney Creek Road at Ben Lexham Drive. And a bit of traffic Monklin at Nash Street, Mary Street through town, Duke at Shannon Street and on the Southside Exhibition Road. A little bit of traffic around the shops. KFC's new lunchtime box full range packs an unreasonable amount of chicken into mouth-watering $5, $10 and $15 boxes. Until 2 p.m, pick-up only, not everywhere, not forever, no swaps. It's Travis, that's traffic on Sync 96.
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0: Hello there, it's Jonesy and Amanda driving you home this Friday afternoon. My youngest son, Dominic, you know him.
1: Of course I know him. I love him.
0: Said last night after dinner to no one in particular that he was going to get an ice cream from the servo up the road. And
1: did he head off?
0: No. He looked at his DoorDash app.
1: Oh, for one ice cream?
0: One ice cream. And then he goes, oh, that's outrageous. $10. I'm not paying $10 for a MaxiBot. And I'm not really listening to this because I'm watching The Block and I'm, you know, watching them do their stuff. Scotty was yelling at someone and someone was, you know, anyway. So then I'm just listening to him doing some beautiful mind maths. And he's sort of like my son. We don't have these big chats. He's not a chatty Cathy, as you know. And he's working out that he can get this deal because of this DoorDash deal.
1: Right.
0: So he's just speculating all this sort of stuff. And while that's going on and I'm watching The Block, the doorbell rings, ding dong. And I'm going, who's at the door? I go to the door and there's a dude from DoorDash and he's got a giant crate of MaxiBons.
1: Did he make a mistake?
0: He's got. And so he has 24 MaxiBons delivered.
1: And by mistake?
0: No. So bearing in mind, he was going to get one MaxiBon for $10. Now he's got 24 MaxiBons. I said, Dom, if only one was going to cost you $10, I dare say that 24 is going to be quite expensive. This is a
1: 240.
0: Bit
1: like, my maths is great.
0: This is going to be a bit of Dom maths. And he said, oh, well, no. What he did, and this is where I started to listen, he gets his deal. He's going to buy. He's looking at the deals that they have.
1: Right.
0: If you spend $40 or more, you get $30 off. So he looks at that and he thinks, okay, so if I do that, if he buys 24 MaxiBons, that takes him up to $42, okay? So now he only owns $12. It's cost him $12 for these MaxiBons for 24 of them. Then he gets another voucher and he gets a free delivery charge, which takes off $7. So he got 24 MaxiBons for $5.
1: For $5?
0: $5. And our whole freezer is now full of MaxiBons.
1: And also, how long did it take from the minute he said, I feel like an ice block, to when they were delivered?
0: In the time it took Scotty to yell at one of the blockheads on The Block,
1: wow,
0: I swear the MaxiBons
1: really
0: were there.
1: Really?
0: And I just said, why?
1: What a hack.
0: I said, why aren't you working in finance or something like that?
1: No, forget that. Why isn't he doing your household grocery shopping?
0: Well, all we'd be eating is MaxiBons and Guzman.
1: And your problem is?
0: I'd have to grow a sombrero. It's Jonesy and Amanda driving you home for Jam Nation.
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0: We have a brand new JQ J5 to give away. What a fantastic automobile.
5: It is a fabulous, fabulous car. We are going to have five mystery celebrities in this car with us. Each day, we give you a clue. We've already had a few so far. And then on Monday, you get to tell us who you think they are.
0: Yep.
5: For each correct one you identify, you get $200, a $200 fuel card. Mm-hmm. But if you get all of them right in the right order, you actually win this amazing car.
0: What an amazing car.
5: I just said it's amazing. Let's say it together. It's amazing.
0: Here comes our football. Let's get in the car.
5: Let's get in. You're wearing your heels again.
0: I love the welcome note.
5: Oh, it's nice, isn't it?
0: It's like I'm in a classy nightclub.
5: Oh, hang on. Shush.
0: Hang on. Why are you here?
5: Here.
0: Oh, here comes. Ooh.
5: Calm.
0: Oh, that smells nice.
5: Oh, they bought pizza.

0: pizza.
1: For everyone.
0: Yeah. Are they still eating pizza? I don't know, but thank you very much.
1: I'll take a slice.
0: Yes, indeed.
1: Wow.
0: And now the banjos.
1: And we have one more backseat bandit to put into our J5, but what we're going to do, go to our socials at Jonesy and Amanda.
0: That's where the final celebrity clue will lurk.
1: I'm looking at it now.
0: And on Monday, we'll recap these clues and give you your first chance to guess who all five celebrities are.
1: JQ, J5, smart storage and space for all, family proof and chaos proof. 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
3: 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G'day, got a crash under Castella Road through the Palms west of Gympie. A bit of traffic on the south side. Exhibition Road around the shops around Gympie Central and Duke at Shannon Street. Clear run between the coast and Gympie on the Bruce. Slow through Mount Coolum on the Sunshine Motorway and heavy around Tanala Bridge with that single lane in operation for bridge upgrades. Census night was Tuesday, the 11th of August. There's still time to complete. In the census, every answer matters. Authorised by the Australian Bureau of Statistics, Canberra. It's Travis, that's traffic on Zinc 96.
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11: Good afternoon, I'm Harrison Preve. The Sydney Swans coach says he knows the club's culture has taken a hit in the wake of the Melbourne Hotel scandal. Dean Cox and Captain Callum Mills fronting the media today ahead of Sunday's match against the Kangaroos. Cox says he knows the club has work to do to regain the community's trust.
12: We're going to work through and as hard as we possibly can to get the trust back from the community to get to the culture where we're desired to be. Where we once have been.
11: It comes as the two women linked to the Swan scandal are reportedly suffering severe stress and anxiety, according to their lawyer. The women are seeking damages for pain and suffering, while police continue investigating an alleged sexual assault. Australian Federal Police have charged a dual Russian-Australian national with foreign interference. The 27-year-old accused of infiltrating the Ukrainian military last year and passing on information to Russian sources, with some of the activity allegedly happening in Australia. AFP Commissioner Chrissy Barrett says the Victorian resident was arrested in Brisbane.
13: This is the first time the Counter Foreign Interference Task Force has charged a Russian-linked individual with attempting to engage in foreign interference since new laws were introduced in 2018 to protect Australia's sovereignty and our national interests.
11: And briefly, the Australian Transport Safety Bureau is investigating another serious safety scare at Sydney Airport. It's the fourth in a month.
2: Sport. 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Committed to our community.
11: Collingwood veterans Jeremy Howard and Steel Sidebottom return for tonight's AFL clash against Brisbane at the MCG. Isaac Quayne out though with a glute strain. The Lions regain Ty Gallup from suspension. And the Broncos in Canberra tonight fighting to avoid finishing the season at the bottom of the NRL table. Our league expert Corey Oates reckons it'll be a hard match though. The Raiders wanting to make a statement for a retiring forward Josh Papali'i.
14: He is a great for Canberra. Like, you know, he's a legend of the Raiders, so they're going to want to make sure they put a good effort in for his final home game.
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16: Rest of the day, partly cloudy and some light winds around. Tomorrow, all important for the weekend. What are we looking at? Well, partly cloudy, the chance of fog in the morning and a slight chance of a shower with some light winds. Heading for a top of 24 tomorrow, overnight low of 7.
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21: 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Bad, bad Amanda.
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18: And the virile Jonesy.
23: What a creep. I've heard them describe him as a drunken idiot.
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25: Yeah, okay.
26: Out of the way, Dobie.
27: Jonesy and Amanda, those are names that you would never forget.
28: It's showtime!
1: International Poets Day.
0: I was so
1: Shout
0: excited
1: out
0: to hear
1: your
0: it.
1: Your favourite bard.
0: Who's your favourite bard?
1: I think I love a bit of Russell Crowe. I like John Laws.
0: Russell doesn't write poetry.
1: Not like me. You and he have a lot in common.
0: I write poetry and I wouldn't have remembered a lot of it until I found my teenage diary, which happened to be in my best
1: And thanks
0: year.
1: For bringing Pam Ayres back to the...
0: I sit upon a little stool, my legs not far apart. I've had a sausage for me lunch. Oops, I've done a fart. That's pretty much the nature of Pam Ayres.
1: You just made that up, didn't you?
0: I did, sadly. I did.
1: Yeah.
0: So, but, you know, we read some of my poetry earlier.
1: Yeah, we did. Well, on the Fast Five.
0: And Yolanda was thrilled to receive it. You have a choice. Do you want one that's called Elements or do you want that's called Don't Live Your Life in a Bubble? Which would you prefer?
1: Which is shorter?
0: Which
29: Don't live your life in a bubble.
0: Right, here comes the bubble. So we've had the bubble.
1: Yeah.
0: I'd now like to read you Elements. Are you ready?
1: Sure.
0: Blow winds. Fine, please. Thank you. Get rid of the music. Blow winds blow and move along fast, forever reaching, forgetting the past. Why are you rubbing your face? That's not part of the poem. Brushing aside all wants of the soul. No time, keep moving. Tomorrow's your goal. That's pretty good. Pelter down rain, be direct and be true, shooting like arrows from the sky, changing hue are like a rhyme. Reaching the pavement and dancing so light, your firm, constant beat will keep on through the night.
1: That it?
0: Excuse me.
1: Oh, yeah, good.
0: If there are any publishers listening, I'm just saying, I know, there's Banjo Patterson and then there's me.
1: Then there's you. Ding, ding, ding, ding, ding, ding. As long as it's got the words art or dart in it.
0: You'll be okay.
1: Actually, I've got a story that's right in your wheelhouse.
0: Yeah, really?
1: About an entrepreneur.
0: I love to hear it.
1: That's coming up. Also, I think we're going to head out to the water cooler for a bit of water cooler chat. That's coming up this hour. It's Jonesy and Amanda driving you home for Jam Nation.

0: Hello there. It's Jonesy and Amanda driving you home. On a Friday, we like to gather around the Jonesy and Amanda water cooler and have some good old-fashioned water cooler chat.
1: Water cooler chat. Water cooler chat.
0: And this is something that's pitched by our sales team. What are they called now?
2: Are they called client experience? Experiential experiences.
0: Back in the old days, they were just radio sales, but they come up with a lot of, like, you like to say, would you rather?
2: This is kind of a would you rather. They put this on a blackboard or a whiteboard near their office, and people have a comment, but let's see what they've pitched this week. Here we go. Are you ready?
0: Okay. Gather around.
2: Would you rather never be able to cut or file your nails or never be able to brush or clean your teeth ever again?
0: I could go without cutting my nails. Teeth, that's the king and queen of everything. Well, that's your health, that's everything.
2: And your social being.
0: And your social being.
2: Your passion abilities. Cutting your nails, I mean, no one wants massively long, hideous nails. You remember like those musicians who have a big long thumbnail, everyone goes, yeah, that's mate. And I don't know how girls have big, long, false fingernails.
0: Yeah, how do they do that?
2: How do they do things?
0: How does it work?
2: How does it work? I would also rather have never cut or file my nails than never be able to clean my teeth. How about you, Ryan?
3: I have a very rigorous oral routine in the morning.
0: What about cleaning your teeth?
3: Okay.
2: Meaning you couldn't do without it.
3: Yeah, like I clean my teeth. I've got a tongue scraper.
0: Oh.
2: Really?
3: Yeah. And then I have. Why are you surprised?
2: Those onion sandwiches you've been eating.
0: I've never smelled. Actually, I'll say this about Ryan. I've never smelled anything from him.
2: No.
0: And ever.
2: So you'd put up with the massively long, inconvenient fingernails.
3: Oh yeah. Oh. Because having bad breath is worse than death for me. So
0: okay. Yeah. Well, it seems like we've got three people that go with the clean teeth option.
2: I don't know who would pick fingernails.
0: Okay, well, let's find out.
2: Let's find out. The water cooler chat, would you rather never be able to cut or file your nails or never be able to brush or clean your teeth?
0: Thanks to our radio station client experience team.
2: Yeah, they've
0: sales.
2: Come up with this and I like it. What do you think?
0: Jonesy and Amanda driving you home for Jam Nation.
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5: 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Get a clear run for the Bruce between the coast and Gympie. A bit slow northbound through Mount Coolum on the Sunshine Motorway. A bit of traffic around Dinala Bridge with that single lane in operation for bridge upgrades and slowing up Nash Street at Monkland Street, Duke at Shannon, and a little bit of traffic around the KFC. 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It's Travis at Traffic on Zinc 96.
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14: Hi, I'm Sally Pearson. The Hockey World Cup is down to the final 8 with the Hockey Roos taking to the field tonight against China. Jessica Pegula has advanced to the semis at the Cincinnati Open, defeating Amanda Anisimova in 3 sets in their All-American showdown. Iga Swiatek has also progressed by a walkover against Elena Rybakina. And Aussie cyclist Maeve Paloof has recounted nearly being hit by a car while competing at the Tour of Britain. The 2-time Commonwealth Games medalist is asking race organisers to review safety procedures.
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1: Anyway.
2: It was of a time, Ryan.
1: I have come across some information about Lil Wayne. And it feels like lately we only have had Lil Wayne. We haven't had a lot of Wayne.
2: Okay.
1: Anyway. Lil Wayne. Mm-hmm. I'm looking at a picture of him here.
2: Yep.
1: He looks like E.T. He looks 100 years old.
2: Give me a look at him.
1: How old do you think he is?
2: Oh, he'd have to be 50.
1: He's 43. I think he looks about 108. But Lil, in case you're wondering who Lil Wayne is, here's a couple of his big songs. Here's Lollipop. She lick me like a lollipop. She lick me like a lollipop. Okay, yuck, yuck, stop. And how about this one?

0: Anyway, that's Lil Wayne. The reason I want
1: now playing on smooth.
0: The reason I want to talk about Lil Wayne is some information has come to light where I've seen footage of him talking to some other, I don't know if they're musicians, I don't know.
1: Rappers.
0: I don't know what they are. But they're discussing
1: his
0: sleeping habits, and the conversation went a little bit like this.
2: I find it hard to sleep at night.
3: I don't sleep.
2: Ever?
4: You don't sleep?
3: Because I work so much.
2: Yeah. What time do you go to bed?
3: I don't have a time.
2: Well,
5: wait, do you really not sleep?
3: No, I don't.
2: No, you don't.
5: What do you do? So are you up from like, let's say it's like midnight. You're like, okay, I'm going to try to lay down and go to bed.
3: No.
5: So you're never trying to lay down and go to bed?
4: You never get in the bed ever?
3: No.
4: You never get in a bed?
3: No.
0: That's why he looks 108 years old.
1: He never lies
0: down and goes to sleep.
1: He doesn't have a bed.
0: He has to work so much. Lil Wayne, have a rest. Maybe the solution to this, I don't know, I'm just throwing this out there for Lil Wayne, if he maybe does a collab with Lil Baby.
1: So you could put Lil Wayne with Lil Baby.
0: And then someone would have to put them to bed.
1: Well, because Lil Baby would be up, but Lil
0: Baby can't stay up, so he'd have to go to bed with Lil Wayne.
1: What about Lil Poopy?
0: And then there'd be a Lil Poopy, and then this guy'd come in.
6: Wake up, Jeff. Everybody's wiggling. Wake up, Jeff.
0: And hence, we really the circadian you. Rhythms are taken up, care of.
1: Why do I want to put a cap in your ass?
0: Go to sleep, Lil Wayne.
1: Jonesy and Amanda driving you home for Jam Nation.
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8: 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Get a clear run between the coast and Gympie on the Bruce. The bypass looking good. A little bit of traffic. Tincan Bay Road southbound around the Liberty through Gumburian and around Gympie Central. Still a bit busy in Gympie. Bit of traffic Shannon Street around Duke Street and also around the Old Bruce Highway. KFC's new lunchtime box full range packs an unreasonable amount of chicken into mouth-watering $5, $10 and $15 boxes until 2 p.m. Pick up only, not everywhere, not forever, no swaps. It's Travis. It's traffic on Zinc 96.
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15: Hi, Harrison Preve here. Sydney's AFLW side has broken its silence over the scandal involving five players from the men's team. Captain Lucy McAvoy says the ripple effects have been felt far and wide, and it's not just in the footy community.
16: It's obviously an issue within the community that needs to be addressed, and I think this week it has been. And I applaud the club and the way that they've handled it and respected us as a women's program really strongly, and again, the broader community as well. I think it's an important moment for all women to stand together and understand that all women deserve respect.
15: A WA man's fronted court after being charged with threatening to kill Pauline Hanson, the 47-year-old accused of making threats on social media. A Victorian man's been charged with foreign interference. It's alleged the 27-year-old infiltrated Ukraine's military last year and then passed vital information on to Russian sources. The AFP hasn't ruled out further charges. The New South Wales Police Commissioner vowing to undertake a review into reporting processes. It's after Lily Hooper's family was mistakenly told the missing bushwalker had been found alive. Mal Lanyon determined to ensure that the heartbreaking miscommunication isn't repeated.
17: I've spoken to the SES Commissioner. Together we will work on protocols with police, with emergency services, to ensure that communication in these circumstances is foolproof.
15: Briefly, another near miss between two Qantas passenger jets has sparked a fresh safety probe at Sydney Airport, and Origin Energy confirming as many as 60 customers had their full bank account number accessed by a hacker during last month's data breach.
18: Gympie Toyota, committed to our community.
15: Australia is leaving a spinner in the mix for tomorrow's second test against Bangladesh in Mackay. The Aussies resisting the temptation to add Scott Boland as a fourth quick. Nathan Lyon instead holding his spot in the 11. Lions ruck Sam Draper marks his 100th AFL match against Collingwood tonight at the MCG. The Pies to welcome back Steel Sidebottom and Jeremy Howe. And NRL action's kicking off between the Raiders and Broncos in the nation's capital. The Dolphins looking to strengthen their group on a top four finish tonight up against the Eels at Suncorp.
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20: Rest of the day, partly cloudy and some light winds around. Tomorrow, all important for the weekend. What are we looking at? Well, partly cloudy, the chance of fog in the morning and a slight chance of a shower with some light winds. Heading for a top of 24 tomorrow, overnight low of 7.
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33: 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Friday Feels Sessions, the Screaming Jets in our studio. 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
0: We're getting on the stool jokes.
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0: But when we return, the Screaming Jets.
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0: Take that, Tony Barber.
1: You whistle, all point. That was sensational. Dave, Jimmy, thank you so much for being part of FFS.
0: Absolute pleasure. Thanks for having
2: Can't
0: us here.
2: Can't wait to see you guys on tour. 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
1: 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Yes. Boys, thank you.
0: Rock on. Thanks for having us.
1: 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Instagram is here. Jonesy and Amanda driving you home with Jam Nation.
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0: Here it is. 10 questions, 60 seconds on the clock. You can pass if you don't know an answer. We'll come back to that question if time permits. You get all the questions right, yip-yah, $1,000.
4: Yip-yah, but $1,000 can be made into $2,000 by answering a bonus question, but it is double or nothing.
0: I see you're doing my yip-yahs now.
4: Sorry, let me just check. I don't see any copyright
0: I suggest you come up with your own. Like, I've got yip-yah.
4: You didn't make up yip-yah.
0: I just made it up then.
4: All right, how about I say boo-wee?
0: Lynn is in Greenwood.
4: Hello, Lynn.
0: Lynn, what would you rather, a yip-yah or a boo-wee?
5: A yip-yah.
0: There you go.
4: I'm not allowed to say it, Lynn, and you're not allowed to say it either because apparently Jonesy owns it.
0: I'm just saying, I don't want to fight in front of
4: you. Would you like to end that sentence? All right, Lynn, we've got 10 questions. We have 60 seconds. Let's see if we can get you some money for the weekend. If you're not sure, say pass, because we might have time to come back, okay?
5: Great, thank you.
4: Lynn, here we go. Question number one, what animal says moo?
5: Cow.
4: Question two, how much sugar is in Coke Zero?
5: Zero.
4: Question three, yen is a currency of which country?
5: Japan.
4: Question four, what animated character lives in a pineapple under the sea?
5: Oh, gosh. A fish.
4: Oh.
0: Lynn, you could have passed, Lynn.
4: It's SpongeBob.
5: Oh, for goodness sake, I forgot about that.
0: Boo-wee.
4: It sounds like even if you'd... thank you, exactly. It sounds like even if you'd taken the pass option, it wouldn't have come to you.
0: Oh, I don't know about that.
4: Well, what do you think, Lynn? If you'd had more time, would you have got SpongeBob?
5: No, I'm afraid.
0: Yeah.
4: Well, look, thank you.
0: Well, we had Yip Yar and Boo Wee, which is Amanda's legal firm.
4: And have a good weekend.
0: Good on you, Lynn.
5: Thank you very much.
0: Carry on. And like Lynn, if you would like to play Instagram, it's as simple as going to jonesydemanda.com.au. Jonesy Demanda driving you home with Jam Nation. I'll wake up to
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12: Coming up on today's Christian O'Connell Show, every Friday we have our Friday recommendations. I've seen a movie this week that I think is movie event of the decade. You can share yours as well. And we're also doing Knock Off Friday. Tell us about what's the highlight for you this weekend. Coming up next, you can share what is the TV show or movie or book that you're really into at the moment. 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

0: He's just got better at Zinc 96 with Bilko and Jade's birthday calls. 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
18: Happy Friday to you, Amanda.
19: Happy Friday.
18: Friday, International Poets Day. Today, if you're a poet.
19: I'm a poet.
18: Are you?
19: Well, I haven't been for some time. You know what's in my desk drawer here?
18: My teenage... Some Werther's Originals, a sure. Hairbrush with a lot of hair on it.
19: Yes, well, and the Werther's Originals have hair on them too. Yeah, I have my teenage diary from last time I read it, but also it's filled with... with my teenage poetry.
18: Yeah,
19: well. We've over Pam Ayres. I've got a haiku just
18: Pam
19: waiting
18: Ayres,
19: to be read.
18: Anyone,
19: I sit upon a little stool.
18: Below
19: I
18: the age
19: never
18: of a
19: had a pick. And then and I looked across at you and I thought, he looks like a bit of a winner.
18: Okay.
19: That's Pam Ayres in a nutshell.
18: Yeah. I remember comedian poets. That was such a big thing. Have you got any poetry you want to share with the group?
19: I'd have to give me a minute to find something good.
18: Okay, well, let's talk about Friday.
19: All right.
18: Friday
19: is Poetry Day.
18: Action-packed show. With regards to our backseat bandits, not one clue today. We'll give you one audio clue, but because we've cocked this up and we started it late, we're going to have to give you two clues today.
19: I didn't know that.
18: So Gemma and I put our heads together and we came up with the idea of doing one clue on the radio and one clue... on social media.
2: Oh, yeah.
19: Whose heads have you put together and what have you...
18: I was
19: slightly lesser of the two.
18: Okay, this is the conversation Ryan and I had. I said, oh, we've mucked this up. We started it too late.
2: Yeah.
18: What are we going to do? And I said, why don't we do it on social media?
2: Yes. So on the socials, yes.
18: Yeah, but obviously you weren't listening to me.
19: Would you like some poetry?
18: Over to Amanda's poetry.
19: How about... Well, it's not poetry. It's beautiful prose I've written from a book. Do you want to hear it?
18: Yeah.
19: I've turned my own microphone off.
18: Well, that's a sign.
19: My book landed on the mute button.
18: Well.
19: Here we go. This boy's life will probably end at age 10.
18: Mm.
19: His only hope is that responsible citizens everywhere can help his country adopt the political ideology, freedom, and a sound economy which will produce shoes for his feet. I've written food for his feet and had to cross it out. But shoes for his feet. Education for his mind.
18: Yep.
19: Food for his stomach, medicine for his fever. And here comes the kicker. Are you ready? He could grow up with high hopes for the future or with a rifle in his hand pointed at your son.
18: Oh, okay. Well, right.
19: I want to get some food for his feet.
18: You must have been hiding the bum.
19: I want to apologise to my parents. What a turgid tool I was.
18: Poor old Art and Jennifer going, she's at it again. Well, we've got that, the Jaku Extra Clue Instagram. Friday Field Sessions. We've got the Screaming Jets coming in. You want more? Okay, the Fast Five. It's Jonesy and Amanda driving you home for Jam Nation.

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With the build quality and comfort to handle anything and the tech to do everything. They're Australia's number one for a reason. Whatever the job, Polaris

0: it's Jonesy and Amanda driving you home this Friday afternoon, International Poets Day. I wish I didn't mention it because someone's put out their poetry book.
1: Yeah, well, it's a diary, but okay. there's lots of great poetry.
0: Let's get into the Fast Five, shall
1: we? Okay.
2: How fast can this thing go?
3: Faster than the speed of light.
4: Jonesy and Amanda's
3: Fast Five.
0: The Fast Five is here. Five questions. Can you go all the way and answer all five questions correctly? If you do that, Amanda will say...
1: I'll say you are going to win an unlimited 12-month Amazing plan. How exciting.
0: Helen is in Parmelia.
1: Hi, Helen.
5: Hi, guys.
0: How are you? You want some of Amanda's poetry? You can either say yes or no. It's up to you.
5: Yes.
1: Well, let me see what I can find for you. This is a continuation of the last one of that. Here was another one. Are you ready?
0: Right.
1: It's more, once again, turgid prose that I've copied from somewhere.
0: Okay.
1: All this time, adults have been saying that school is for us. Now we've found them out. It's all for them. They force us into schools in order to shape us into nice little units that'll fit like blocks into the brick wall of society, little punch holes for a programmed society.
0: Right. Okay.
1: Wow.
0: Well, how's your little brick wall going now? You seem to be doing all right.
1: I'm happy with my brick wall.
0: Yeah.
1: And I actually liked school. I don't know why I was writing all this garbage.
0: Yeah. Helen, question one for the Fast Five. Oh, she's dropped the book and it's gone. What? So that's a sign.
1: All the pages have just fallen out.
0: Oh, well. Helen, while Amanda cleans up her poetry, what term is used to describe games played with cue sticks and balls on a cloth-covered table?
5: Billiards?
0: Yeah, billiards.
1: Let's play Monster Mash.
6: Let's kick off this Monster Mash.
1: We have mashed two songs together. Can you tell us what they are, Helen?
5: Yeah.

0: DJ Ryan's in the house.
1: It kind of works. Any ideas, Helen?
2: I reckon that's One More Time by Daft Punk.
1: Yes.
0: Yeah, very good.
2: And New Radicals, You Get What You Give.
0: Well, Helen.
1: Hello, Shazam. One more time.
0: Helen, did you Shazam that?
2: I did not.
0: I did not. I did not come here for this.
1: How about
0: I came
1: this one?
0: For some terrible poetry and that was all and some quizzes.
1: Someone's just run in and put my diet.
0: Yeah, there was a phalanx of people that came up to clean. It was like there's been a hazmat spill in the room. That dreadful poetry's got all on the ground.
1: Excuse me. Question three. What's the name of the debut album by the Screaming Jets? Helen, I do.
0: That's a very hard question.
1: I was going to say, I know. Well, did you want to get the multiple choice?
0: Is there a multiple choice? It just says, what's the name of the debut album by the Screaming Jets?
1: Well, I can make up some multiple choice.
0: I feel bad for Helen, but if you're an enthusiast, you would know the Screaming Jets' debut album. And because they're coming in on the show today for Friday Feels, I think it's only fair that we stick by the rules.
1: Having said that, if you're an next caller through, I might give you some multiple choice. I'm just going to look for some more poems.
0: Sure. No need to. No need. It's Jonesy and Amanda driving you home for Jam Nation.

0: It's Jonesy and Amanda driving you home this Friday afternoon.
1: How fast can this thing go?
2: Faster than the speed of light.
3: Jonesy and Amanda.
4: Fast five.
0: We're up to question number three, which I would say was an enthusiast question pertaining the Screaming Jets.
5: Well, I've looked up some multiple choice.
0: I feel sorry for Helen.
5: Look, Helen has done her bit and she's moved on.
0: But you know, she's in Pamelia, she's hanging out, listening to our show.
5: I was thrown because my book of poetry had fallen on the floor. I was a bit thrown. I've got some more poems.
0: I know you're
5: a Screaming
0: Jets girl. Oh, there's no need.
5: No. Would you like to hear some?
0: Yolanda has joined us from Southside, Queensland.
5: Hi, Yolanda.
6: Hi, how are you going?
5: Very well.
0: Would you like some more of Amanda's poetry? And feel free, you don't have to have it if you don't want it.
5: Say yes.
6: Yes, why not?
5: You have a choice. Do you want one that's called Elements or do you want that's called Don't Live Your Life in a Bubble? Which would you prefer?
0: Which is shorter?
6: Live Your Life in a Bubble.
5: All right, here comes the bubble. Don't you live your life in a... Turn the fun music down, Ryan. This is serious stuff. Don't live your life in a bubble, though it's warm and loving and soft. For once you're secure in your bubble, it's likely to go spinning off to land in some distant meadow. And then you're in for some shocks. For your bubble is likely to shudder and burst and you're stranded alone on the rocks.
0: Oh, I thought you were saying in a pair of Crocs.
5: Or jocks.
0: Do you feel, don't encourage you, please.
5: If any publishers are listening, I'm ready to go forward Amanda Keller's haiku. Let's get it happening.
0: What is the name of the debut album by the Screaming Jets? That is a very tough question.
5: We're going to do multiple choice for you. It's A, All For One, B, Tear of Thought?
0: Yes.
5: Or C, The Screaming Jets?
6: I'm going to go for A, All For One.
0: All for One.
5: Tear of Thought.
0: It wasn't Tear of Thought, it was Tear of Thought. Yeah, that was their second album.
5: Oh, anyway. Okay, there you go. Now, question number four, what does the fashion acronym YSL stand for?
6: Yves Saint Laurent.
0: Ah.
5: Which brings you...
0: Question five.
5: Here we go. This is the big one.
0: If you get this, no one else has to suffer Amanda's poetry. So think about that for a minute.
5: Look, you never know. This show's only young, Brendan. Harry and Meghan have announced they are moving where?
6: Back to the UK.
0: Yeah.
5: Back to the UK.
0: Prince Charles is going to put out, or King Charles is going to put out the royal divan.
5: The royal divan.
0: They'll all share a Netflix account.
5: Yes, and interesting.
0: Yolanda.
5: So Megxit... is returning.
0: Yeah, well, I knew she was going to come back.
5: But Megxit, maybe they needed to go all that way to say we don't want to do royal duties and now they're back and it'll be okay.
0: I reckon they'll be doing royal duties. If anything, they might be put into Uncle Prince Andrew's house.
5: Well, maybe.
0: Congratulations to you.
5: Do you think that's what they call him, Uncle Prince Andrew?
0: Formerly Uncle Prince Andrew. Congratulations to you, Landa. You've won the Jam Pack, an unlimited 12-month Amaysim plan. 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
6: That's amazing. Thank you very much.
0: Would you like some more poetry before you go?
5: Just to let you know that Elements is still available to
0: you. Do you want Elements?
6: Yes, sure.
0: No. I thought you had to go. Do you have to go?
5: Let's see if I can find it.
0: No, she's got to go. I think we've lost you.
5: Yeah. Okay, well.
0: The line's dropped out. I'm sorry.
5: Okay.
0: But now that she has a Mason, maybe.
5: That's a shame because, you know, if she'd like it, I can get a publisher on it.
0: No. Can we hear you, Landa? No. We can't. Are you there?
5: No, she's gone. Oh, what a shame.
0: She's gone. What a shame. Fast five, if you'd like to play along, jonesyandamanda.com.au. It's Jonesy and Amanda driving you home for Jam Nation.
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4: 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Zinc.

0: Hello there, it's Jonesy and Amanda driving you home this Friday afternoon. My youngest son, Dominic, you know him.
1: Of course I know him. I love him.
0: Said last night after dinner to no one in particular that he was going to get an ice cream from the servo up the road. And
1: did he head off?
0: No. He looked at his DoorDash app.
1: Oh, for one ice cream?
0: One ice cream. And then he goes, oh, that's outrageous. $10. I'm not paying $10 for a MaxiBot. And I'm not really listening to this because I'm watching The Block and I'm, you know, watching them do their stuff. Scotty was yelling at someone and someone was, you know, anyway. So then I'm just listening to him doing some beautiful mind maths. And he's sort of like my son. We don't have these big chats. He's not a chatty Cathy, as you know. And he's working out that he can get this deal because of this DoorDash deal.
1: Right.
0: So he's just speculating all this sort of stuff. And while that's going on and I'm watching The Block, the doorbell rings, ding dong. And I'm going, who's at the door? I go to the door and there's a dude from DoorDash and he's got a giant crate of MaxiBons.
1: Did he make a mistake?
0: He's got. And so he has 24 MaxiBons delivered.
1: And by mistake?
0: No. So bearing in mind, he was going to get one MaxiBon for $10. Now he's got 24 MaxiBons. I said, Dom, if only one was going to cost you $10, I dare say that 24 is going to be quite expensive. This is a
1: 240.
0: Bit like,
1: my maths is great.
0: This is going to be a bit of Dom maths. And he said, oh, well, no. What he did, and this is where I started to listen, he gets his deal. He's going to buy. He's looking at the deals that they have.
1: Right.
0: If you spend $40 or more, you get $30 off. So he looks at that and he thinks, okay, so if I do that, if he buys 24 MaxiBons, that takes him up to $42, okay? So now he only owns $12. It's cost him $12 for these MaxiBons for 24 of them. Then he gets another voucher and he gets a free delivery charge, which takes off $7. So he got 24 MaxiBons for $5.
1: For $5?
0: $5. And our whole freezer is now full of MaxiBons.
1: And also, how long did it take from the minute he said, I feel like an ice block, to when they were delivered?
0: In the time it took Scotty to yell at one of the blockheads on The Block,
1: wow,
0: I swear the MaxiBons
1: really?
0: Were there.
1: Really?
0: And I just said, why?
1: What a hack.
0: I said, why aren't you working in finance or something like that?
1: No, forget that. Why isn't he doing your household grocery shopping?
0: Well, all we'd be eating is MaxiBons and Guzman.
1: And your problem is?
0: I'd have to grow a sombrero. It's Jonesy and Amanda driving you home for Jam Nation.
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0: 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Tapped.
1: 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It's Jonesy and Amanda driving you home this Friday afternoon.
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1: We have a brand new Jayco J5 to give away. 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
6: It is a fabulous, fabulous car. We are going to have five mystery celebrities in this car with us. Each day, we give you a clue. We've run out a few so far. And then on Monday, you get to tell us who you think they are.
1: Yep.
6: For each correct one you identify, you get $200, a $200 fuel card. Mm-hmm. But if you get all of them right in the right order, you actually win this amazing car.
1: What an amazing car.
6: I just said it's amazing. Let's say it together. It's amazing.
1: Here comes our football. Let's get in the car.
6: Let's get in. You're wearing your heels again.
1: I love the welcome note.
6: Oh, it's nice, isn't it?
1: It's like I'm in a classy nightclub.
6: Oh, hang on. Shush.
1: Hang on. Why are you here?
6: Here.
1: Oh, here comes.
6: Ooh. Calm.
1: Oh, that smells nice.
6: Oh, they bought pizza.
1: For everyone.
6: Yeah. Are they still eating pizza? I don't know, but thank you very much.
1: I'll take a slice.
6: Yes, indeed.
1: Wow.
6: And now the banjos.
1: And we have one more backseat bandit to put into our J5, but what we're going to do, go to our socials at Jonesy and Amanda.
6: That's

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12: International Poets Day.
13: I was so
12: Shout
13: excited
12: out
13: to hear
12: your
13: it.
12: Your favourite bard.
13: Who's your favourite bard?
12: I think I love a bit of Russell Crowe. I like John Laws.
13: Russell doesn't write poetry.
12: Not like me. You and he have a lot in common.
13: I write poetry, and I wouldn't have remembered a lot of it until I found my teenage diary, which happened to be in my desk.
12: And thanks for bringing Pam Ayres back to the...
13: I sit upon a little stool, my legs not far apart. I've had a sausage for me lunch. Oops, I've done a fart. That's pretty much the nature of Pam Ayres.
12: You just made that up, didn't you?
13: I did, sadly. I did.
12: Yeah.
13: So, but, you know, we read some of my poetry earlier.
12: Yeah, we did. Well, on the Fast Five.
13: And Yolanda was thrilled to receive it.
12: Hmm.
13: No. You have a choice. Do you want one that's called Elements or do you want that's called Don't Live Your Life in a Bubble? Which would you prefer?
12: Which is shorter?
14: Don't live your life in a bubble.
13: All right, here comes the bubble. So we've had the bubble.
12: Yeah.
13: I'd now like to read you Elements. Are you ready?
12: Sure.
13: Blow winds. Brian, please. Thank you. Get rid of the music. Blow winds, blow and move along fast, forever reaching, forgetting the past. Why are you rubbing your face? That's not part of the poem. Brushing aside all wants of the soul. No time, keep moving. Tomorrow's your goal. That's pretty good. Pelter down rain, be direct and be true, shooting like arrows from the sky, changing hue. I like a rhyme. Reaching the pavement and dancing so light, your firm, constant beat will keep on through the night.
12: That it?
13: Excuse me.
12: Oh, yeah, good.
13: If there are any publishers listening, I'm
12: sure.
13: Just saying, I know, there's Banjo Patterson and then there's me.
12: Then there's you.
13: Ding, ding, ding, ding, ding.
12: As long as it's got the words art or dart in it.
13: I should be okay.
12: You'll be okay.
13: I should be okay.
12: Actually, I've got a story that's right in your wheelhouse.
13: Yeah, really?
12: About an entrepreneur.
13: I love to hear it.
12: That's coming up. Also, I think we're going to head down to the water cooler for a bit of water cooler chat. That's coming up this hour. It's Jonesy and Amanda driving you home for Jam Nation.

0: Hello, it's Jonesy and Amanda driving you home this Friday afternoon. I always look at entrepreneurs and go, man, why didn't I come up with that?
1: I love those stories where you hear that someone has had the smallest of ideas, like how to put a dimple in a golf ball or something like that.
0: Boom.
1: And then money for jam, the money rolls in.
0: The Afterpay guys, two neighbourinos.
1: Over their bins, didn't they chat over their garbage bins?
0: Living in a well-off suburb, I would admit. But they're both putting their bins out. They get chatting about Afterpay. Boom, a $1 billion empire.
1: Or someone that's come up with the cat's eyes that go along the side of the road. That person's worth billions and billions of dollars.
0: Mr. Cat's Eyes, where's your ideas? Where's my ideas?
1: Yeah, nowhere.
0: I read this story about entrepreneurs Buck Weimer and Arlene Weimer. And they had a product because Arlene had a condition. Oh. She's got Crohn's disease, which is it's a specialist disease.
1: It's a terrible disease.
0: And it can be very embarrassing.
1: Oh.
0: So Buck came up with specialty underwear for severe flatulence.
2: My wife has Crohn's disease, and I guess is a byproduct for people who have Crohn's. Obviously, I didn't want to divorce her because of that, so I did something about it. The invention really helped our marriage a lot, and as a result of wearing the underwear, her anxiety was reduced, and she actually has less gas. Arlene started bragging about it. Our hope for the future, even as we pass on, is that this product will continue because it is a service to people who are in need.
1: I mean, that's a very practical thing. So she had bad gas because of Crohn's.
0: Yep.
1: He said, rather than divorce her.
0: Yes, which I would have done straight away.
1: He made her some big undies. I'm looking at a picture here. They come in three different sizes.
0: Yeah, I'll tell you about some of the features.
1: Please.
0: They feature soft, breathable fabrics and moisture-wicking technology. This is all good stuff. So he took it to the Sharks on Shark Tank.
1: What did they think?
0: They passed. Unfortunately. He wanted $55,000 for 25% equity, and the Sharks said, no dice. Take your funky undies somewhere else, mate.
1: Is that what they were called, the funky undies?
0: I would have called them funky undies.
1: Of course you would.
0: Or fundies.
1: I guess, you know, if life gives you lemons, you make lemonade.
0: Exactly.
1: Your wife's doing flatulence, you take it to the Shark Tank.
0: And drop her in. Jonesy and Amanda driving you home for Jam Nation.

0: Hello there. It's Jonesy and Amanda driving you home. On a Friday, we like to gather around the Jonesy and Amanda water cooler and have some good old-fashioned water cooler chat.
1: Water cooler chat. Water cooler chat. Now it's time for water cooler chat.
0: And this is something that's pitched by our sales team. What are they called now?
2: Are they called client experiences?
0: Back in the old days, they were just radio sales, but they come up with a lot of, like, you like to say, would you rather?
2: This is kind of a would you rather. They put this on a blackboard or a whiteboard near their office, and people have a comment, but let's see what they've pitched this week. Here we go. Are you ready?
0: Okay. Gather around.
2: Would you rather never be able to cut or file your nails or never be able to brush or clean your teeth ever again?
0: I could go without cutting my nails. Teeth, that's the king and queen of everything. Well, that's your health, that's everything.
2: And your social being.
0: And your social being.
2: Your passion abilities. Cutting your nails, I mean, no one wants massively long, hideous nails. Remember, like, those musicians who have a big, long thumbnail? Everyone goes, yeah, that's me. And I don't know how girls have big, long, false fingernails.
0: Yeah, how do they do
2: how
0: that?
2: How do they do things?
0: How does it work?
2: How does it work? I would also rather have never cut or file my nails than never be able to clean my teeth. How about you, Ryan?
3: I have a very rigorous oral routine in the morning.
0: What about cleaning your teeth?
3: Okay.
2: Meaning you couldn't do without it?
3: Yeah, like I clean my teeth, I've got a tongue scraper.
0: Oh.
2: Really?
3: Yeah. And then I have, why are you surprised?
2: Those onion sandwiches you've been eating.
0: I've never smelled, actually, I'll say this about Ryan, I've never smelled anything from him.
2: No. And
0: ever.
2: So you'd put up with the massively long, inconvenient fingernails.
3: Oh yeah. Oh. Because having bad breath is worse than death for me. So
0: okay. Yeah. Well, it seems like we've got three people that go with the clean teeth option.
2: I don't know who would pick fingernails.
0: Okay, well let's find out.
2: Let's find out. The water cooler chat. Would you rather never be able to cut or file your nails, or never be able to brush or clean your teeth?
0: Thanks to our radio station client experience team.
2: Yeah.
0: Or
2: they've come up with this, and I like it. What do you think?
0: Jonesy and Amanda driving you home for Jam Nation.
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7: 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I'm stoked to be heading back to this year's Gympie Music Muster. 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

0: It's Jonesy and Amanda driving you home this Friday afternoon. Friday's as good a day as any to gather around the water cooler for...
1: Studies have shown that more information gets passed through water cooler gossip than through official memos.
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3: They come up with these, and here's the conundrum today.
0: They work at the radio broadcasting facility.
3: Yeah, their business cards are giant gatefolds. Here is today's discussion. Would you rather never be able to cut or file your nails or never be able to brush or clean your teeth?
0: You've got three people here that would be happy with long nails.
3: No, I wouldn't be happy with it.
0: But
3: I'd choose
0: it.
3: That over never being able to clean my teeth.
0: Yep.
3: I wonder, you know, when people go on Survivor and those shows, and they end up coupling up with people.
0: Yeah.
3: You know, what about your mouth hygiene?
0: Yeah.
3: You're cleaning your teeth with a stick.
0: And there's a lot of other parts as well that get on the whiff.
3: Yeah, but you're not, your face isn't there.
0: Speak for yourself. Ryan has joined us from Des Moines.
3: Hello, Ryan.
4: G'day. I would rather not be able to cut or file my nails.
0: Yeah. Yeah.
4: Because if I have a healthy mouth and my teeth are in shape, I can then just bite my nails.
0: Oh, right.
3: Listen to you. You've got a plan.
0: You're an ideas man. Thank you.
3: Well done.
0: Betty is in Bendigo.
3: Hello, Betty.
5: Hi, guys. There is no way I can go without clean teeth.
3: Yeah.
0: Yep. That seems to be what's happening here.
3: Maybe, though, if your nails were really long, you could use them to pick your teeth. Am I mixing the? I'm getting confused with myself.
0: That's
3: now.
0: Rank. Jake has joined
3: Hello,
0: us.
3: Hello, Jake. Would you rather never be able to cut or file your nails or never be able to brush or clean your teeth?
6: It's such a great question. And normally when presented with these ridiculous scenarios, I go, okay, cool. Which one would my wife, still want to have sex with me?
3: Right.
6: And I'm pretty sure if I said to her, hey, I'm never going to brush my teeth again.
0: Mm.
6: The answer would be no.
0: Yeah.
6: So I'd have to. I'm happy to have long nails forever. That'll be fine.
0: Sure.
3: Okay.
0: Because when you're married, you know, you've got to do everything you can to
3: keep your wife
0: well,
3: happy.
0: You don't want to be handicapped in the department, if you know what I mean.
3: Well, you want to have nice breath.
0: Yes. Yes.
3: It's a simple way of saying it. Yes. Thank you, Jake.
0: Luke is in the Franklin River.
3: Hello. Well, my goodness. Luke. Swim to a bank. Swim. Would you rather?
7: Hello.
3: Luke. Would you rather never cut your nails or never brush your teeth?
7: I would honestly rather cut my nails than brush my teeth.
0: Really? Well, you're the first one.
3: Well, how come you choose nails?
7: I'm a bit of an anxious nail biter, so I feel like that would just drive me insane if I couldn't cut them. And, I mean, who doesn't love a good mani-pedi now and then? And, you know, they're on show, so you want to make sure they look good.
0: But what about your breath, Luke?
7: Yeah, look, I heard the previous caller say he wants to keep his wife happy. I don't have that. So that's one thing I don't have to worry about. But I feel like if I were to eat a raw carrot for breakfast, say, it'll give a bit of a natural brush and hopefully that will kind of, you know, alleviate a lot of the potential scent that could come from it.
3: Yes. Okay. No, and I wonder, you know when they say if you don't wash your hair for ages, it stops being greasy. I wonder if you stop brushing your teeth if the smell gets better. Let's do an experiment, Brendan.
0: Thank you, Luke. Let's wrap this up. Well, we have one caller for
3: fingernails.
0: Yeah.
3: All right, Luke. Nick.
0: Nick's
3: Hello, Nick. Would
0: with
3: you
0: us.
3: Would you rather never cut your nails or never brush your teeth?
8: I would rather never cut my nails. Could you imagine having a conversation with someone and then talking to them, knowing that they are smelling your breath?
0: Yeah. Oh yeah.
3: I know.
8: Yuck.
3: I know. Yuck.
0: Yeah.
3: It does make me wonder about Luke.
0: Yeah, what's going on?
3: What's going on with Luke? Maybe he needs to stay in the Franklin River.
0: Yeah, stay in the. Well, there it is. 99.9% of people say that they would rather never cut their nails again over never washing their teeth.
3: That's right. Washing their teeth.
0: Yeah, that's old school. And that closes another chapter of.

0: That's that. Jonesy and Amanda driving you home for Jam Nation.
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0: It's Jonesy and Amanda driving you home this Friday afternoon.
1: You know, I know that you've been busting for information about the rap singer Lil Wayne.
0: Oh, hang on. Don't tell me rapping with Mootsie's back.
1: No, it's not. This
0: was the segment that you used to do.
1: Yeah, when I talk about rap music. This time,
0: when we were standing around the water cooler and I was talking to young people, I wanted to actually be abreast rap music without actually having to listen to it. And your gang name is Lil Moons.
1: You've made that up.
0: And you even had an intro.
1: Oh, dear.

0: sexy moves.
1: Anyway.
2: It was of a time, Ryan.
1: I have come across some information about Lil Wayne. And it feels like lately we only have had Lil Wayne. We haven't had a lot of Wayne.
2: Okay.
1: Anyway.
2: Don't encourage
1: Lil
2: him.
1: Wayne.
2: Mm-hmm.
1: I'm looking at a picture of him here.
2: Yep.
1: He looks like E.T. He looks 100 years old.
2: Give me a look at him.
1: How old do you think he is?
2: Oh, he'd have to be 50.
1: He's 43. I think he looks about 108. But Lil, in case you're wondering who Lil Wayne is, here's a couple of his big songs. Here's Lollipop.
3: She make me like a lollipop. She make me like a lollipop.
1: Okay, yuck, yuck, stop. And how about this one? Trigger.

0: Anyway, okay. That's Lil Wayne. The reason I want
1: now playing on smooth.
0: The reason I want to talk about Lil Wayne is some information has come to light where I've seen footage of him talking to some other, I don't know if they're musicians, I don't know.
1: Rappers.
0: I don't know what they are. But they're discussing
1: boys in the hood.
0: His sleeping habits, and the conversation went a little bit like this.
2: Find it hard to sleep at night?
3: I don't sleep.
2: Ever? You don't sleep?
3: Because I work so much.
2: Yeah. What time do you go to bed?
3: I don't have a time.
2: Well,
4: wait, do you really not sleep?
3: No, I don't.
2: No, you don't.
4: What do you do? So are you up from like, let's say it's like midnight. You're like, okay, I'm going to try to lay down and go to bed.
3: No.
4: So you're never trying to lay down and go to bed?
2: You never get in the bed ever?
3: No.
2: You never get in a bed?
3: No.
0: That's why he looks 108 years old.
1: He never
0: lies down and goes to
1: sleep.
0: He has to work so much. Lil Wayne, have a rest.
1: What?
0: Maybe the

0: you could put little Wayne with little baby.
1: And then someone would have to put them to bed.
0: Well, because little baby would be up, but little Wayne would be...
1: Little baby can't stay up, so he'd go to bed with little Wayne.
0: What about little poopy?
1: And then there'd be a little poopy, and then this guy'd come in.
2: Wake up, Jeff. Everybody's wiggling. Wake up, Jeff.
1: And hence, we really need the circadian you. Rhythms Wake are taken up, care Jeff. Of.
0: Why do I want to put a cap in your ass?
1: Go to sleep, little Wayne.
0: Jonesy and Amanda driving you home for Jam Nation.
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0: International Poets Day, and I guess these guys are rock poets. Friday Feels Sessions, the Screaming Jets in our studio. And if you listen carefully, you can hear them warming up in the corner as I speak.
18: We haven't started yet, though.
0: That's the Screaming Jets preparing to come on our show.
19: Yeah, this is your mic, yep.
20: Did you just push me stool in?
0: Okay.
1: We're getting on the stool jokes.
0: We'll leave the boys to do their work. Also, this our Instagram is coming up.
1: But when we return, the Screaming Jets.
0: Jonesy and Amanda driving you home for Jam Nation.

0: Jonesy and Amanda driving you home this Friday afternoon.
1: Well, these gentlemen are two weapons of Aussie rock. We've got Dave Gleeson, the unmistakable voice of the Screaming Jets, and Jimmy Hocking, guitar slinger extraordinaire.
2: Yeah. Hey.
1: They are going to hit the road later this year when the Screaming Jets tour, but Dave and Jimmy are here first to give us a little sample. Hello, fellas. How are you?
2: Howdy.
0: Part of the Friday Feels Sessions, right, or FFS.
2: I love it.
0: Which we enjoy very
2: you
0: much.
2: You feel it when you walk in, that everyone's up and about for a
0: it's
2: Friday.
0: It's a vibe. Yeah,
2: I love
0: it's a great
2: it.
0: Vibe.
1: It is a different vibe.
0: It's a great vibe.
1: Yeah.
0: You guys, because you have a link with the Angels.
2: Yes.
0: And it starts with Jimmy, though.
2: Yeah.
0: And I forgot the story years ago. You got the call up to fill in for Bob Spencer from the Angels as a guitarist.
3: What happened was Bobby Spencer was playing guitar in the Angels. It was 88. And he had a collision with Doc on stage and ended up with a broken arm and broken guitar.
1: On stage?
3: On stage.
1: They hit hard enough to get a broken arm. Mm.
2: I can add to this story. So Bob Spencer was standing on top of his quad box.
0: Yep.
2: As he did. He looked amazing up there. Doc thought that the quad box was on wheels and would move when he kicked it. He actually ended up kicking it out from underneath.
3: Yeah. So the quad box went backwards. Bob went forwards, landed on the box, broke his wrist. And it was the biggest tour they'd embarked on in the band's history at that
0: this
3: time.
0: This is the Liveline tour.
3: That's correct.
0: Yeah. And it wasn't because Bob's solo was going too long, because Doc used to hate a long solo.
3: I don't know. It could be. But I get a call from Bryn Eccles, who I didn't know very well. I'd opened for the Angels in one of my former bands, saying, I've got no time to BS around. You need to tell me if you could come and play tomorrow night at the Palais Theatre in Melbourne. And I was young and cocky, but not completely idiotic.
0: Yeah.
3: So I said, it's doable. So he said, come now to the hotel anyway. 24 hours later, on stage, playing the gig for Liveline. It was a third gig in.
0: God.
3: And it went so well. It wasn't a perfect score, but it went so well that they decided not to cancel the tour. And I spent the next couple of months as the guitar player in the Angels.
0: I've got that album at home that was and you're on it.
3: I wish I could say I was, but they had recorded the stuff and they were promoting the album release on that tour. So I could have lied then, couldn't I?
0: And then Dave's relationship with the Angels, you ended up becoming the lead singer.
2: Yes.
0: Of the Angels.
2: Yeah. I went and saw John and Rick. They were doing the Brewster Brothers at a little restaurant in Adelaide Hills.
0: Yeah.
2: And during like a break, John said, do you want to get up and sing some songs? And I said, yeah, mate, I'd love to. And he said, what angel songs do you know? I said, mate, I'm from Cardiff. I know every one of them. we got up and did a bunch of songs then. And within probably a month, they were doing some recording. So at the time, it was John, Rick and Chris Bailey.
0: Yep.
2: God bless him. They got me to sing on some songs. And then it kind of grew out of there. And there was a little bit of teething difficulties. People weren't happy to see me up the front of the Angels, but I ended up winning them over. It was good.
1: You guys have fingers in a lot of pies because you're also part of Long Way to the Top series of shows, some of which have been performed at the Barracks.
0: Yeah.
1: What a great spot to see any performance. Tell us a bit about Long Way to the Top.
2: Well, it came about at the Adelaide Fringe Festival this year. My good friend Groove Terminator.
0: Yep.
2: Here comes another one. He's done a show there for years at the Adelaide Fringe, and if you haven't been, people, please go and see it. It's absolutely
0: Well, our
2: amazing.
0: Jemwai Rai here had his play, Kingdom of Fools, premiere at the Fringe Festival.
2: Fantastic.
3: Nice.
0: I wouldn't say rage reviews, but there was.
1: I think it's rave reviews, not rage. Rage reviews.
3: Yeah, no one would say that, actually.
0: People said I paid $40 for this. The Screaming Jets, though, when you look at that, that band, I look at the song Better, and I never grow tired of hearing that song.
2: Yeah.
0: When you wrote it, when it came out all those years ago, did you know how long it would last? Did you think this is going to be one of the greatest Australian anthems we've got?
2: Definitely not. I mean, obviously you kind of you put out songs that the band feels good about, you know, and as being a single, but you never know how it's going to be received. However, it didn't take very long for that. Once the song came out and it became a big hit, and we've played it every night since that we've ever played.
1: Yes.
2: But, you know, it's one of those things. You hear these bands and they go, oh, we play that all the time. It's like, it's the biggest moment of the night.
0: Yeah.
1: And aren't you lucky you get to do it?
2: Yeah, that's right.
3: Yeah. Yeah, so
2: and everyone
3: true.
2: There
3: so
2: hasn't true. Been there for the night before. They're new people every night.
0: Yep.
2: So, very lucky that it sits in that pantheon of Australian classics.
0: Well, now on the Friday Feels Sessions, we're not going to get you to play Better.
2: No.
0: No.
2: Oh, really?
3: Are we? First time ever.
0: No. Well, actually, what are we doing today? What are we doing today?
2: I think, well, Jimmy brought in a guitar. I think right. we do a Helping Hand.
0: We love Helping
1: Hand. Lovely. Yeah?
0: So good. You guys, you set up.
2: Yep.
0: Well, would you like a cup of tea?
2: Oh, just the water.
0: Would you
2: fine,
0: like some bourbon or anything like that? Or
2: I'm like Jelly Roll. I should. I found out recently that Jelly Roll went into one of the local radio stations here and he had pre-security, like the Prime Minister. They come in and check everything out, make sure there's no one hiding.
1: For Jelly Roll?
2: For Jelly Roll.
0: What's he going to do? Who's going to attack him?
2: Anyway, after they'd done all the security arrangements, him and his mate got on Lime bicycles and just rode up there on their own anyway. I mean, anyway, some people take themselves too seriously.
1: Wow.
0: The Screaming Jets only ride Lime bicycles. we're going to come back. We'll take a break. Screaming Jets coming up.
2: Sweet.
0: Jonesy and Amanda driving you home for Jam Nation.

0: know you want a Mackay.
1: It's Jonesy and Amanda driving you home. FFS, baby, the Friday Feels Sessions. And we have two of the Screaming Jets in here. It's like two engines. Dave Gleason and Jimmy Hocking. Boys, thank you for being part of FFS.
2: Our pleasure.
1: And what will you be performing for us today, David?
2: Let's have a go at Helping Hand.
3: Lovely.
2: I think it sits well in the acoustic milieu.
3: Oh, wow. Milieu. You're playing word scrabble today.
2: What does that mean?
1: Are you on drugs?
2: I threw diaspora into something the other day. And the whole musical diaspora, I said that's not a thing.
1: No. Well, maybe miasma?
2: Yes, maybe.
3: No, diaspora is a word.
1: Oh, is it?
2: It is a word, yeah. But I don't think it relates to...
3: to what you meant. Never mind.
2: Oh, just throw them out there.
1: Just put them out there. Ladies and gentlemen, boys and girls, the Screaming Jets and Helping Hand.
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0: Take that, Tony Barber.
1: You whistle, I'll point. That was sensational. Dave, Jimmy, thank you so much for being part of FFS.
0: Absolute pleasure. Thanks for having
2: us
0: here.
2: Can't wait to see you guys on tour. That was just brilliant.
1: 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Yes. Boys, thank you.
0: Rock on. Thanks for having us.
1: The pleasure was all ours. Instagram is here. Jonesy and Amanda driving you home with Jam Nation.
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0: Here it is. 10 questions, 60 seconds on the clock. You can pass if you don't know an answer. We'll come back to that question if time permits. You get all the questions right, yip-yah, $1,000.
4: Yip-yah, but $1,000 can be made into $2,000 by answering a bonus question, but it is double or nothing.
0: I see you're doing my yip-yahs now.
4: Sorry, let me just check. I don't see any copyright
0: I suggest you come up with your own. Like, I've got yip-yah.
4: You didn't make up yip-yah.
0: I just made it up then.
4: All right, how about I say boo-wee?
0: Lynn is in Greenwood.
4: Hello, Lynn.
0: Lynn, what would you rather, a yip-yah or a boo-wee?
5: A yip-yah.
0: There you go.
4: I'm not allowed to say it, Lynn, and you're not allowed to say it
0: no,
4: either because apparently Jonesy
0: Lynn
4: owns it.
0: I'm just saying, I don't want to fight in front of
4: Lynn. Would you like to end that sentence? All right, Lynn, we've got 10 questions. We have 60 seconds. Let's see if we can get you some money for the weekend. If you're not sure, say pass, because we might have time to come back, okay?
5: Great, thank you.
4: Lynn, here we go. Question number one, what animal says moo?
5: Cow.
4: Question two, how much sugar is in Coke Zero?
5: Zero.
4: Question three, yen is a currency of which country?
5: Japan.
4: Question four, what animated character lives in a pineapple under the sea?
5: Oh, gosh. A fish.
4: Oh.
0: Lynn, you could have passed, Lynn.
4: It's SpongeBob.
5: Oh, for goodness sake, I forgot about that.
0: Boo-wee.
4: It sounds like even if you... thank you, exactly. It sounds like even if you'd taken the pass option, it wouldn't have come to you.
0: Oh, I don't know about that.
4: Well, what do you think, Lynn? If you'd had more time, would you have got SpongeBob?
5: No, I'm afraid.
0: Yeah.
4: Well, look, thank you.
0: Well, we had Yip-Yah and Boo-Wee, which is Amanda's legal firm.
4: And have a good weekend.
0: Good on you, Lynn.
5: Thank you very much.
0: Carry on. And like Lynn, if you would like to play Instagram, it's as simple as going to jonesydemanda.com.au. Jonesy Demanda driving you home with Jam Nation.
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0: Hello there. It's Jonesy and Amanda driving you home. We straddle a lot of medias in this business.
1: Medias, medium, media eye. We do it all, and that's why we need Jenna, our social dipstick.

0: single.
1: What's cooking, doll?
2: Oh, maybe HR.
3: It's been a huge week across the Jonesy and Amanda socials, and it all kicked off with our very own Amanda Keller's incredible night at the Logies.
2: Aww.
3: So you may not have taken home the award, but you'll always be our winner.
2: Thank you.
3: Our posts around the night have received over 1 million views, with Kerry summarising our thoughts, writing, "You might not have won the Logie, but you've won our hearts with generous spirit."
2: Mm. Oh, that's nice.
1: And the irony, when you presented Andrew Denton's Hall of Fame Award, you did that so well. I thought that's why you've been nominated for Best Presenter, because that's what you do really well. Does anyone not see this?
2: Well, Robert Irwin was pretty much always going to win that award.
1: He's got plenty of time. He's 22.
2: And I've got one foot in the grave. Thank you, Brendan.
3: Well, Mel, she added, "This woman doesn't need a little statue to say how amazing she is. She just lives and breathes amazing. Sending love your way, Amanda."
2: Thank you so very much. And thank you to everybody who voted for me and such kind thoughts. Thank
3: you. Mm-hmm. And we were also bombarded with messages about how incredible you looked and people wondering who designed your amazing suit.
2: Well, let me give you the details. I've bought suits from this woman before. Her name is Nadine Marabi. She's in London. And I've bought them online. But then I have them tailored for me by Rabi at Soraya Tailoring.
1: Whoa.
2: And that's the thing. You can buy anything you like, but he will make it look amazing. Soraya Tailoring. Yep. Rabi is the king.
1: You didn't just want to go down to Wombat?
2: I have in past years, and I've lived to regret it. What else, Jenna?
3: Another popular post was our pub test the other day, where we asked, would you purchase an audio-only concert ticket?
2: Oh, yes. This is, I think, a whole lot of people are doing this. One was Harry Styles is doing this.
3: Bruno Mars.
2: Bruno Mars, where you pay a fraction of the cost. It's still expensive, but not as much for a ticket, but you don't see anything, but you can hear it.
3: Yes. Yeah, so we put a poll up, and 94% of people said they would not get this ticket, with Amanda on Facebook writing, "Why not stay home and listen to the pristine music on Spotify?"
2: Mm.
3: While Miles added, "That's the whole point of going to see them in concert."
1: Yeah.
3: On another note, it's time for Digital Jenners. This is where I choose my favourite contributor of the week, who will receive a bespoke tin hat made by Amanda.
2: I'll have it specially tailored by Rabi. Sure.
3: And this week it goes to Robin, who sent us this lovely message saying, "Amanda is such a beautiful human. Love her drive home show. Sometimes I sit in my car to finish listening to what you're talking about, as I only live 4 minutes from work. My neighbour now knows I'm okay. At first she came out to check if I was still breathing."
2: Oh.
1: So hang on, her drive home show. Hello. Is this thing on?
2: You know that's why Jenna chose that.
1: Don't let the door hit you on the bum on the way
2: Thank
1: out.
2: Thank you, Jenna. We like to call her on social media
1: dipstick, by the way she sings. One sue. Yeah, no, it's still here. It's still
4: Righto,
1: working.
4: You two. Oh. That's enough.
2: That's the thing, we can hear you.
1: Have a safe weekend, friend.
2: And we will see you on Monday.
1: If you missed out on anything, jonesyandamanda.com.au. 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
1: Good morning.
0: Good morning, Pats.
2: Morning, everyone.
0: How was your day yesterday, Patsy? Would you say you're a Monday winner or loser?
2: Well, I am trying to be, you know, positive and glass half full. So I'm going to say winner because we had parent-teacher interviews last night. But the good thing about it, you'll relate to this, Christian, having brought up two daughters. The good thing now is that you can do it via Teams, so you don't have to physically go to school. I think it is.
0: Whenever I have to have a meeting on Teams, part of my soul dies. Like, can't you just phone me or that Teams?
2: No, it's much better than having to navigate your way across campus when you don't know where any room
0: is. Yeah, that's it. You're trying to find those rooms. You know, then you ring your kid and go, which block is this?
2: Oh, Mum, what are you
0: talking
2: about?
0: Also, it's this chaos, isn't it? Because there's always some, I'm going to make a generalisation here, but in my experience, there's always a mum who exceeds their 6 minutes, 7 minutes
2: every
0: window that you get.
2: Every single time. Yeah. Every single time. And, you know, it also avoids that small talk because, you know, at the end of the day on a Monday, I don't really feel like being overly pleasant. And so if I'm at
0: home. Or at the start of the day, some of us have experienced. We know how you feel about the great unwashed.
2: So if I'm in my office, it's you know, I can be in my pyjamas and do it, quite frankly.
0: Yeah, and imagine also the teachers. Imagine they feel at the end of the day.
2: No,
0: they certainly aren't down for small talk. They just want to go home and have a bottle of whiskey.
2: I know. Drown their sorrows. But, you know, it's a revelation every time we have these because we find out things about our daughter, who's 15, that we just never ever knew. Apparently, she's quite the avid camper and enjoys school camp, which is not the story that we get at home.
0: And then you get confused, like, what's the real version of this?
2: It's like, I think you better just check your role because I don't think you've got the right child. Quite the team player. But one thing that wasn't a surprise is that she is no Venus Williams. We're like, no kidding. So we spoke to a PE teacher and they're doing badminton at the moment. And it was quite funny. He said, you know, she's such a, she'll get in there and she'll have a go. I know she's not, you know, a fan of sports, but she'll give it a red hot go and she'll hit that ball even if it takes five goes.
0: Oh, bloody hell. It's kind of a very extreme version of badminton.
2: And I thought, gosh, she takes after me because I could never hit like softball or
0: anything
2: like that.
0: Yeah, but your medium where you expressed yourself physically was Scottish Highland dance.
2: Yeah, well, that's true.
0: You're state champ.
2: That's true. Well, she gave up the ballet. So, you know, she's more of a theatrical person now. She's on the stage.
0: Do you remember how nervous you would get as kids about parents even?
1: Oh my God, terrifying.
0: Yeah. You really, that car coming back. Yes. That car coming back out parking outside the house. Yeah. Oh, I just got the memory of that. It physically in my solar plexus, that churn. Well, you didn't know, have they really found out about me? Yeah. Because actually, you could be a different version of yourself at school that your parents wouldn't know about. Yeah. Because it's another world.
1: Yeah.
0: You know, and they've got friends and they have different versions of themselves. And sometimes it's kind of nice when you hear a bit more about their full life outside of your home life.
1: Yes.
0: And other times you're like, wait, what?
2: Yeah, it's like, well, that's not my kid.
0: I think she's playing you. Is she playing us? Wow, this is deep.
1: And when they come home, you're not sure, like, as a kid, should I be playing dumb? Do I pretend to be? Because you don't want to look guilty just in case they have actually got some dirt on you.
0: The sound of that car, those footsteps and the key coming in the house, big stuff. All right, let us know, are you Monday winner or loser?
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0: Christian O'Connell Show. How was your day yesterday, your Monday winner or loser? Let me know. Intern Pete, morning, mate.
1: Yeah, good morning, guys. I want to say a massive winner for Monday. Guess what? I've got a brand new listener to the show. A brand new
2: yes.
1: listener.
2: Well done. Yeah.
0: This is why we got him. Who are you bringing over?
1: Well, someone who's a massive fan of birds and found out that we're doing Bird Week here on the show. He's just come back from Darwin, and I was telling him about it yesterday. And I'm just so happy for him because he loves birds, and all of us are a bit.
0: I think
1: like,
0: he might be upselling. We don't know the full power yet of Bird Week, and I'm just worried about this guy sat listening right now. When do they get into the bird chat?
3: It's coming,
0: new listener.
1: Well, he's tuned in right now because he went back and podcasted yesterday's show. He wanted to sort of get the feel for it, everything like that. Just what I'm saying is he just come back from Darwin and he found something called a bush stone curlew in a lagoon.
0: Now, I am familiar of the curlew. We have them in the UK and they do normally hang around and a breed and their habitat is mudflats in the UK. So it sounds like the same here. What's it called? What kind of curlew?
1: A bush stone curlew. So I hadn't heard of it before, but basically this, I feel like it's a winner for him because he's tried to talk to us about birds probably since we've known him. And we're like, yep, that's
0: and you've
1: cool.
0: just shut no. that door in his face.
1: Yeah, I did. But not yesterday. I said, actually, tell me more because I want to become a bird expert. So I'm
0: Phil, this is a whole new deeper relationship you two are going to have together because you've come to his side.
1: I know. We brought him binoculars a few years ago for his birthday. They're about $1,000. Like we all
3: my love.
0: Yeah, I got a pair the other year from Aldi. You know, in that mini aisle?
3: Yes,
0: yeah. It's like, binos. I have some of that. They're like $40.
3: You better be able to see the moon for $1,000.
1: Oh, these were imported from another state and everything. But yeah, he was stoked. So he is here for Bird Week. So wherever it goes, we've got a brand new listener. So shout out to
0: him. Do me a favour. Can you ask him his favourite bird?
1: I will do right now.
0: Okay, please. No, get back to me. Rio, are you Monday winner or loser?
3: Do you guys like a head massage?
2: Oh,
3: where do you stand
2: best,
3: on it?
2: Yeah.
0: Depends. If it's just at the hairdressers, no.
2: Oh.
0: Because it's normally someone learning how to do that. And they've normally got big shellac nails. So it's horrendous now with those nails on. And it's almost like bird week on their hands. With talons and it gets...
3: And they clack, clack, clack on the keyboard.
0: Yes. Yeah.
3: Well, yesterday I went to, you might have seen it on Instagram. They're the Japanese head spas.
2: Ideally, oh, yes. One of those.
3: They've gone viral. And we did our first one yesterday. So I took one of my pregnant friends, Kimmy, because she can't go to a
2: lovely.
3: Proper spa.
0: Oh,
3: so
0: what a lovely thing. Where did you go?
3: We went down, it was a place called Hikaru, Head Spa by Hikaru. And so you go in there. What I didn't know is that it's a very full on, very clinical experience at first where you go and you sit down and they've got this little camera and a big TV and they put it on your scalp and they do like a scalp analysis to see.
0: Oh, Rio, this is how they get you. And you think, oh my God, it's space age. A simple webcam and a camera. And you think, oh, it's scientific.
3: No, it is the most humbling experience you'll ever
0: see. Why do you need to see there?
3: Oh, I never want to see
0: enough
3: it again.
0: When a hairdresser shows you the back of your head, you're like, yeah, I guess that's the back of my head.
3: No, but you don't understand how disgusting your scalp is.
0: And what's the benefit of us seeing that in 4K?
3: I guess because then they can upsell you all the products that you need to clear the scalp.
0: And also, Who are you worrying about seeing the top of your scalp? Giants.
3: And now I've got to worry about, you have to worry about gut health. You've got to worry about stretching.
0: Oh,
3: now
0: scalp hygiene.
3: I'm terrified about my scalp hygiene.
0: Now you've got a scalp routine in the morning to worry about.
3: I do have a scalp routine.
0: I got suckered.
3: They sent me a full, like, itemized routine of what I've got to do. One of the girls got busted. We didn't know she was not a natural blonde because the... expert
0: where is
3: going
0: this story
3: through,
0: going?
3: And she said, oh, you bleach your hair. And we didn't know she bleached her hair. We thought she was a natural blonde, but she's
0: always
3: a brunette.
0: Always presume every lady's hair is dyed.
2: Yeah.
0: Even babies. I don't trust a baby girl these days. You're not a natural blonde.
3: And then you go in, but I couldn't recommend it enough because
0: really?
3: You go in and you have...
2: Yeah, I really want to do this.
3: Oh, the best two hours of your life. They literally, 2 hours they just spend massaging your head.
0: Surely 2 hours is too long.
3: No, it's the best. And you do your shoulders and your face and
2: yes,
3: your hair.
2: Yes, please.
3: Your hair comes out almost a whole different color.
0: I've noticed your hair is really oily this morning.
3: No, it's not.
0: It's lost its shape
3: oily.
0: And bounce.
3: No,
0: it is. It's greasy.
3: It's the cleanest it's ever been,
0: it's dank. No, you've got the hair of a student. I mean, your scalp might be amazing, but you've got dank hair.
3: You could eat dinner off that scalp.
0: Well, I could put my chips in there and not ask for any vinegar. All right, you Monday win or loser.
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0: Christian O'Connell Show. Just had a message team from Simone and Dave. They are 25 minutes away from us at the radio station. Yesterday on the show, we were talking about surprises, done well and gone badly. Simone called in with, for me, I think, a Hall of Fame story. Her husband is a big fan of wedge-tailed eagles. And she spent $1,000 getting a massive framed print of a beautiful, stunning photo of what she thought was a wedge-tailed eagle. And then when it was unveiled, David Boy goes, "That's a bald-headed eagle." She bursts into tears. A lot of money, a lot of effort went into this now ungift. And so it's in the garage. And I said yesterday to her, "Can we have it and give it away?" They're driving in with it. She's warned us several times. It's huge and weighs a ton. So this is why Bird Week is starting. Thanks to Simone and Dave, who are 25 minutes away. I'm so excited.
1: I want to see it.
0: I can't wait to see it.
1: And I want to see how big it is.
0: I'm not sure we're going to want to give it away.
1: Yes, keep it for the studio.
0: Keep it in the studio. Then every time someone comes in and go, "Why is he? What's the? Is that an American bald eagle? What's his deal with that?"
1: Long story.
0: So that's why we are now going into Bird Week later on this morning. I'm a Monday winner. I think I've spoken before about my love of mopping the house.
1: Yes, you have.
0: Yesterday was such a lovely day. I thought, I need freshness. I know it's not spring yet, but we had a really nice sunny day. The fog cleared. It was a beautiful sunny day where you could feel the promise of spring and summer.
1: Yes.
0: And it was beautiful. And that freshness that I could feel, I wanted that in the house as well. And for me, that time is time to break out the mop and the PinoClean.
1: Oh, lucky family.
0: Oh, liquid disinfectant. If that PinoClean was available as an aftershave, I'd wear it.
1: Nothing like
0: this. So I have my own cocktail, guys.
1: Okay.
0: In the bucket, and you've got to get through. If you're going to mop properly, you're going to have to clean out the water several times. Otherwise, it starts to look like your greasy hair today.
1: Come on,
0: too oily.
1: You could
0: olive
1: do with
0: oil
1: a little
0: head.
1: You
0: that
1: could
0: kind
1: do with
0: of
1: a little
0: oil.
1: Head massage. God,
0: manky, oily hair. Anyway, you know, I mix in PinoClean with Dettol. That way, I've got two disinfectants. Those germs have. It actually, it markets as a hospital-grade disinfectant. And the smell, the sharp smell, and I use a lot of it. I'm not a man of moderation, as you know. I use a lot of this stuff. It almost burns the back of the throat when you come into the house. Oh. I love sitting in that. It must smell like what I'd imagine an operating theatre smells
1: like.
0: Oh,
1: I love my home. My
0: safe you know
1: place
0: it's clean.
1: To be
0: you
1: like an operating theatre.
0: Yes. That's the vibe I want. Anyway, I was just on random play on Spotify, because normally when I'm mopping, it takes quite a while. You've got to empty the buckets and that. And so I listened to a podcast, but I felt like some music yesterday. And so I suddenly remember a song I used to play back in the early 2000s. Do you remember this banger, Apollo 440, Stop the Rock?
2: Stop the Rock.
1: Oh, my God.
0: Do you remember this?
1: Yes.
0: Brilliant song.
1: I haven't heard this song before.
0: I used to play this so much, the band made me an instrumental version of this that I'd used for a bed then for about 2 years on the show. Anyway, as I'm listening to this banger, I listened to this 19 times, by the way, on repeat. I start to sing You Can't Stop the Mop.
1: Banger.
0: You can't stop the mop. So my earworm is now this song. I woke up this morning, I can't stop singing. Not Stop the Rock, but Can't Stop the Mop.
3: 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Up

0: Christian O'Connell show, an email caught my eye, a press release, and it was just simply declaring that today, August the 19th, is National Potato Day. Thank you, press release from Smith's PR company, for alerting me to this majestic day.
1: Is it a public holiday?
0: It should be. It should be. So I've decided to honour the humble spud, the classic potato, with its own time waster, your potato movies. Before we get into our ones, trying to guess what kind of favourite flavour of chips Patsy would be. You salt and vinegar?
2: Yes, absolutely.
0: Knew
2: all the
0: it.
2: Way.
0: Knew it.
2: Yep, love
0: all right.
2: it.
0: What do you think mine is, Patsy?
2: Chicken.
0: Cheese and onion. Love a cheese and onion.
1: Yeah. Underrated. It flies under the radar.
0: Yeah,
1: cheese and onion.
0: Does. I wouldn't even. Do you think it's one of the best sellings? What do you think is the number one? Ready, stop, plain. Who just has plain ones?
1: I like a plain one.
0: No, there's nothing there.
1: I love salt.
2: Yeah.
0: They get the salt and vinegar.
3: I actually don't like salt and vinegar. And I
0: they're
3: know
0: too
3: that's
0: much,
3: crazy.
0: Aren't they? No, I can't. I don't understand those savages that do. They're just too. There's too much salt. Oh,
3: it's too overwhelming for me. I'm too precious a flower.
0: I think that producer Caitlin, you're salt and vinegar as well.
4: Yes, you nailed it. It's delicious. Yep. They are the number one selling Smith flavored chip.
0: Mm. And I would then guess barbecue at number two.
4: Original and then barbecue.
0: Wow.
2: God, I haven't had barbecue for ages.
1: Me neither.
0: Yeah. Oh, let's treat ourselves to some. All right. So for the best in show for your potato movie, you've got a Breville Smart Toaster. Thanks to Harvey Norman. Shop the Breville Smart Toaster. Perfectly toasted results every time. In store and online at Harvey Norman now. Okay. Potato movies. Obviously, I've just, like you guys, pulled up a couple of tabs of different types of potato. There are so many. Oh. Do they taste wildly different? What's a Yukon Gold?
1: Is
0: it different to something called a Kipfler?
1: I know a Kipfler. Kipfler are nice, the long ones, like a finger.
0: Lovely with a steak.
1: Yes.
0: Roasted Kipflers. Mm. All right, Tango Mash.
1: Oh, God.
0: Silence of the Yams.
3: The yams is a great word.
0: Yam is just a nice word to say. Yes. I don't know why. Yams.
3: Is it a sweet potato, a yam?
0: Yes. Yeah. King Edward Scissorhands.
3: Gold.
0: Potato Tall Recall. Potato Recall. Potato Recall.
3: No.
0: There's something about Maris Piper.
3: I didn't know
0: that's
3: that
0: the type
3: one.
0: Of potato. So I didn't know I'm learning it real time. Rhea, what have you got? Potato movies.
3: Mash Me If You Can.
0: Oh, brilliant. Very good. That's the Yukon Gold.
3: Julienne and Julia.
0: Oh, also very good. Gold.
3: Fry Willy.
0: That's gold. Three golds.
3: And I Am Samosa.
0: That's bronze. Mm. All right, what have you got then? We're looking for your potato movies. Text them in now.
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0: Christian O'Connell's show. Thank you very much for joining us. Potato Movies is the extra time waster up for grabs, the best in show. Thanks to Harvey Norman, the Breville Smart Toaster. All right, Potato Movies. Hasselback to the Future.
1: Ooh, gold.
0: Fantastic Mr. Potato Head.
1: Bronze.
0: A Streetcar Named Desiree. It's a type of potato.
1: That is gold.
0: That is very good. Elizabeth, well done. Starchy and Hutch.
2: Oh,
0: gold. Well done, Matt. Starchy and Hutch is brilliant. As Fistful as Kipflers.
1: Oh, well done saying that.
0: I know, it's not easy. Five gold. To seven. Chippy Chippy Bang Bang.
1: Silver.
0: Andrew, well done. Pulp Tater.
1: Silver plus.
0: Yukon Goldfinger.
1: Silver.
0: Freddy Got Fingerling.
1: Silver.
0: Kipflerist. Beautiful Day Off.
1: Yeah, bronze.
0: Mash of the Titans.
1: Silver plus.
0: I Am Yam.
1: Gold.
0: What on Mark? The Hills Have Pink Eyes.
1: Gold.
0: What on Karen? Leave it. Raiders of the Lost Starch.
1: Silver plus.
0: Russet Gump.
1: Bronze.
0: Peel the Magnolias.
1: Silver.
0: Mrs. Maris Goes to Paris.
1: Gold.
0: That's from Emma. Layer Potato Bake.
1: Silver plus.
0: Very good. Spudicus.
1: Gold.
0: Well done, Kieran. Cushion Try Smith's barbecue chips and French onion dip. Absolute game changer. Thank me later. I want to do a new feature called Thank Me Later. It's such a great flex to say that. Well done. Regards, Shannon. Eternal Sunshine of the Spudless Mind.
1: Silver plus.
0: Mr. and Mrs. Smith's.
1: Gold.
0: The Hills Have Fries.
1: Silver.
0: Not Air Bud. Air Spud.
1: Gold.
0: Well done, Jana. That's great. Masha Blanca.
1: Gold.
0: That's from Chris. Chippy Wonka and the Potato Factory.
1: Bronze.
0: Mrs. Doubtfryer.
1: Gold.
0: Skulloppenheimer.
1: Oh, that's gold. That's
0: very
1: just.
0: Good. Yeah, just on the cusp. Well done, Leroy. Not the Odyssey. Ooh, sight guys. Spudacy.
1: It's gold.
0: The Karate Kipfler.
1: Silver.
0: Tango and Hash Brown.
1: Bronze.
0: All right, who is winning the Breville Smart Toaster? Thanks to Harvey Norman.
1: I'm a friend of the Karens, Christian. The Hills Have Pink Eyes.
0: Well done. All's good at the end of our first hour, everybody. Bright side of the dial. All right, coming up next, thanks to Yorkshire Tea, we're getting into today's properness. $1,000 will be won during the next 15 minutes on the show.
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0: Christian O'Connell Show. 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Every morning this week on the show is $1,000. Today, we're getting into it. We're actually going to be getting into the right way, the proper way to make a classic cuppa tea.
1: With tea for two, and two for
0: this
1: tea.
0: Is Patsy's ringtone. Your phone's got to have it on silent during the show, Patsy.
2: Is this Doris Day?
0: Yes.
2: I love Doris Day.
0: Yes. Rio just goes to me, is Doris Day still alive? I went, no. I don't think Dee Dee left us a while ago, Rio. Spoiler alert, just waking up. That's why we're playing John Waite Missing You. Hey, Australia, Doris Day has passed away.
3: Breaking
0: news. Now, Patsy, what is officially the guidelines according to Yorkshire Tea? How do they say we should make the classic cup of tea?
2: Well, we've got it off their website. So this is how you should make the perfect cup of tea, okay? So it's really important how you prepare the water. So you've got to run the tap just a little so that the water becomes more aerated, apparently. And only, and this is where I go wrong every time, only boil the water once. See, I get misdirected at home. There's always something else to do. I might boil the kettle four or five times.
0: Yeah, me too.
2: No, no, no.
0: You can't reheat the water.
2: And while you do that, that keeps the oxygen levels up. So only boil your kettle once. It helps with the flavour as well. When you have it, then put your tea bag in your cup, pour the boiling water that you've only boiled once, and just give it a little bit of a stir. Very important you let it rest for 4 or 5 minutes.
0: Steeping.
2: And then it unlocks all the goodness as well from the bag inside. Give it a little squeeze against the edge of the cup. Don't smash it. Don't bang it.
0: I smash it. So nah. I do 3 clockwise. Mm-hmm.

0: press.
1: Bruising the flavour, you've got to be very gentle.
0: No, I'm crushing grapes. I'm making tea wine.
1: No, well, that's where you're going wrong. Just a gentle little squeeze, gentle as it does it.
0: And then milk in last?
1: Milk in last or, you know, honey, whatever you like to flavour it. You do your sugar if you do sugar. It's a perfect cup of tea.
0: Do you know, years and years, years ago, this must be about 20 years ago, and I always used to have 2 teaspoons of sugar in a cup of tea. Mm. You times that by 8 to 10 cups.
1: Yeah,
0: that's way too much sugar. I had to give up sugar and tea. I tried various ways. I brought a book, how to do it. I couldn't do it. I went to see a hypnotherapist.
1: Oh, wow.
0: One session. I've never had tea.
1: Oh.
0: I don't know what they did to me because I didn't know I was being hypnotized. I was suddenly aware of them doing some countdown thing. The next thing I could do is hear myself snoring and then a guy going, and Christian, you're back in the room.
1: Wow.
0: I have never had, in 20 years, I've never wanted to have sugar in my tea. I don't know what he did.
2: Tell me your English without telling me your English.
0: You have to go see hypnotized.
2: Because of your tea addiction.
0: Well, no, Rio, as you know, the tea addiction has remained.
2: That's true. That's
0: but
2: true.
0: I've taken the sugar part out. Otherwise, I'd be saying hello to Mr. Type 2 Diabetes. 2 teaspoons times 8 to 10 cups. And that was just during the show.
1: Wow.
0: That's too much. Way too much sugar.
2: As an Englishman, I have something that will shock and maybe sicken you. The Americans heat up their tea. They put their water in a mug. They put the mug in the microwave.
1: No.
0: Are you kidding me?
2: I'm not kidding you.
0: There's no hope for that country.
2: They don't have electric kettles. Their power is too weak.
0: What do you mean they don't have kettles?
2: They don't have electric kettles.
0: Mm. I'm sure I've seen them in the movies.
2: No, you might have seen them.
0: Kitchen scenes.
2: You've seen them on a stove.
0: The right stove top.
2: But they don't have the electric kettles. They're too far in the past and they've got weak ass power through their PowerPoints.
0: Is that right?
2: That's true, yeah.
0: So they put they warm it up in the microwave.
2: They do it in the microwave.
1: No, it's not the same. It's awful. That's my pet hate.
0: Yeah, it does some kind of water as well.
1: Yeah,
0: it leaves a skin on it as well.
2: Yes.
1: Well, it doesn't aerate it. Doesn't keep the oxygen levels up.
0: See, you're right. I love that word you keep using today. 2 favourite words of the show so far, yam and aerating.
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0: Christian O'Connell Show. You can win $1,000 every single show this week. Thanks to the best tea in the world, Yorkshire Tea. We're celebrating properness today. What is the proper way to sort your cutlery drawer out? I honestly didn't think there'd be this much debate. Mm-hmm. There's about 1,000 different ways to sort it.
1: Yeah.
0: You weren't joking about the fork situation here at Gold. This email went round last week. Subject heading, please return forks, exclamation mark. You know these emails that go around offices, the dull kind of admin. Please return forks. Hi, everyone. Can we please make sure we are returning our forks and cutlery back to the kitchen where you got it from? We just bought new forks. They only arrived Monday. Already we're missing most of them.
2: Oh.
0: In the kitchen, please make sure you are returning your forks. Those are the kind of adults that work here at this radio station. Who is stealing forks?
3: It's a vicious cycle because you're worried about the scarcity of forks, so then more people take forks, which means there are less and less forks for people, take more forks because there are less.
0: And this is why we have nuclear wars.
3: Exactly. Yeah. Exactly.
0: You've got a missile, I need a missile.
3: Yes. Mutually assured destruction. Yes,
0: it is. Wow. So you think then people are keeping?
3: Oh, there's fork hoarders, absolutely, in our midst right now.
0: People are storing them and hiding them for a cachet.
3: Yes.
0: I reckon the old Chuckle Sisters. Caitlin, have you got cachet forks?
4: No, I would never. I am a sharer. I would always return my fork, spoon, knife, whatever I use.
0: What are you and the Chuckle Sisters? What's the rule in for your cutlery drawer? What have you got? What's yours, Caitlin?
4: Okay, so mine goes soup spoons, normal spoons,
0: yep.
4: Then forks, normal knives, steak knives, and then up above the steak knives is our teaspoons in a little cute compartment.
0: Yeah, I love that little compartment. What's your favourite piece of cutlery? Mine's a teaspoon.
3: Great question. I wasn't ready for it.
0: I love a teaspoon. Years ago, you used to give someone who just had a baby some special teaspoon.
2: Silver feeding spoon.
0: Yes.
2: Yes, engrave it.
0: Yeah, that's it.
2: Yes.
0: My mum's still got the one she was given for me. When did that stop being a thing?
2: I don't know, but
0: you don't
2: should
0: give
2: bring it back.
0: New parents the spoon anymore.
3: No, yes.
0: What's the significance? Oh, so it's like a feeding spoon.
2: Yeah, it's like a christening. It's a common sort of christening gift.
0: Right.
2: You know, and you engrave their name. And
0: bring me my feeding spoon. I might go and buy one today. So I can really become even more British this week while I'm doing this thing with Yorkshire Tea. Bring me my feeding spoon, Liz. And Tina, what do you do?
5: So I do butter knife, fork.
0: How many butter knives have you got?
1: Yeah, well,
5: I've got a
0: that's
5: few.
0: That's the Greeks.
3: The Greeks, boy.
0: Constantly slavering stuff, aren't they?
5: So I have four. Only four knives.
3: You live with only four knives.
1: Oh, dear.
0: What does she need? What does she need more than four? She's not running a restaurant.
2: What if she has guests over, though, for dinner? What do they do, Tina?
0: Bring your own knives. BYO. Bring your own knife and spoon. And a path. Please bring cutlery and plates. By the way, if you ever bring food to somebody's house, don't you get paranoid about you'll never get that nice plate back?
2: Oh, yes. I know, yeah.
0: Can I just... don't worry, you can pop around another day. No, it's all right. No. I don't mind washing it myself. You know, you get really tense as you're leaving, like, we'll never see this nice plate. It's the good one as well. We've only got one because the other one
2: back
0: broke.
2: Back in the day, my mum had labels with her name on them that she'd put, like, she had specially made up to put on the bottom of plates when the ladies took a plate to a function. Had Beverly Jones on the bottom of it, so it never got misplaced.
0: That's like the, you know, when your parents used to label your clothes at school. You used to dread them. Please don't do that. Oh, your mummy's put a label in your shirt. Oh, she bloody has to stop saying that. Take my mum's name out of your mouth. All right, let's go to Beck Wright.
6: What?
0: Excuse me. Okay, scene. All right, Beck, good morning, Beck. What's the proper way to sort your cutlery drawer out?
6: Good morning. The proper way and the only way is you've got your small teaspoons on the left, then you've got your spoons, then your forks, then your knives, then your chopsticks and scissors to the right, and I won't have it any other way.
0: I'm glad that we all agree with that random draw. Is chopsticks, which I don't think ever get used. They just look good in there, don't they? You just got them from a takeaway. And that's scissors go there, don't they? And that random draw of crap.
3: Yeah. Yeah, we've got
0: some batteries sometimes I have in there. Those the little round ones as well,
3: yes.
0: For like kitchen scales and the meat thermometer.
3: You never know when you're going to need
0: it. You never know when you're going to need it. Beck, thank you very much. You called us. Go to Ryan now. Good morning, Ryan.
7: Good morning, Christian team.
0: Morning, Ryan. What's the proper way to sort your cutlery drawer?
7: So
1: So I had the privilege of attending private school when I went to school, and I was taught the correct and only way.
0: Please. educate the country and us.
1: Teaspoons on the left.
0: Fancy Ryan's on the line right now. Him from Debrett's, the correct guide to etiquette.
1: Teaspoons on the left. Spoons, forks, knives, sharp knives. And below that, you're miscellaneous.
2: Yes.
0: You're
2: speaking my language.
0: Beautiful language to have miscellaneous as well, Ryan. Your mum and dad's money has been well spent. Hey, this knowledge was going to come in helpful one day, and today is that day, Ryan. Fancy Rye, thanks for giving us a call. Let's go to Kim now.
7: Good morning, Christian.
0: Did you just click your fingers? Show.
3: That wasn't me.
0: I heard you.
8: Sorry, that was me.
0: Was it Pete? Clicking his fingers at the callers. Time. I like it. Kim, welcome to the show.
7: Good morning, Christian and crew. I love your show, first of all. Now,
0: thanks, Kim.
7: Explain to me, when you talk about cutlery, how do you say it? You say knives, forks. Don't you?
0: Mm-hmm.
7: So my thing is, when you place it in the drawer, why would you go forks, knives, and spoons?
0: This is thank you. Forks, I feel seen right now.
7: Then spoons.
0: Yep.
7: And then you have your teaspoons down the bottom. It just can't be any other way.
0: Yes.
3: That has rocked me.
0: Yes.
3: That is a great point, Kim.
0: So I just want to check this, Kim.
7: Knives and forks.
0: Yes. So I go knife, fork, spoons.
7: Yes.
0: Oh, I feel so seen right now.
3: Yeah, no, that is a great argument. Yes. You do say knife and fork. You don't say forks.
0: You go, can you go and get the cutlery? And you'd say knife and fork.
3: Yeah.
7: Correct. So why would you place it any other order?
0: You're right, because people want to live in a world of chaos.
7: Of just, exactly, and it just
0: these people
7: work.
0: Shouldn't be allowed to vote either.
7: Come on.
0: That ain't proper. Kim, I'm going to give you $1,000.
7: Hey. Yes, you rock.
0: Kim, you are today's winner. I love the justification, the theory. Enjoy spending your money. All thanks to Yorkshire Teen. Another chance to win tomorrow. We'll get into another can of worms with the proper way to celebrate properness with Yorkshire Tea. Another $1,000 up for grabs. Well done, Kim. The Christian O'Connell Show. Up all.

0: Christian O'Connell's show. Christian, this conversation about how to organise your cutlery drawer is triggering. I call our cutlery drawer the anxiety box because no one in my family knows how to do it. I hope you've helped today. Christian, at my grandmother's funeral, someone said in the eulogy that she had Tupperware cups that you weren't allowed to take outside and had a name on them. That is so funny. Stall the cutlery debate rages on. But right now, I want to talk about surprises. Producer Caitlin actually managed to pull off a brilliant surprise at the weekend.
1: Yes. So my wife, it's her birthday very, very soon. And when we got together 10 years ago, we talked about having birthday gifts of a lifetime. I got mine when I was 30, which was a Louis Vuitton bag. I was very, very lucky. And it's just a gift that you would never get, you would never assume you would get in your whole lifetime. And so we always promised to do that. This one has taken me 10 years.
0: So relatable, isn't it, at Louis Vuitton? You know, perhaps you must have five.
1: We've been together for a very long time, so we know.
0: And also no kids. I'd probably be wearing Louis Vuitton shoes now. I've got those two kids.
1: We're both 34. We're both, you know, professionals. So
0: the gay dollar is worth more than it's worth way more than a straight pound.
1: So this gift has taken me 10 years to get. And on Saturday, I revealed to my wife that I am taking her on a trip to Japan for 2 weeks, fully organised, nothing for her to worry about.
2: I love it.
0: Oh, yeah. Such a beautiful gift.
1: Yeah.
0: Because actually, best things in life are experiences.
2: Yes.
0: It isn't things.
1: Yes, except mine was a Louis Vuitton bag. But yes, no, she's teaching me that.
0: I was talking to the listeners who are a little bit more aspirational. Tell me you're a bogan without telling me you're a bogan. Let's do it this week. You'd have a replica Louis Vuitton, wouldn't you?
2: Yeah.
0: Yeah.
2: Louis Vuitton. As we call it in our house.
0: But what a great gift.
1: It was a great gift.
0: Oh, my. You guys are having an amazing time.
1: It'll be incredible. I'm so,
0: and it's all
1: so
0: organized.
1: It's all organized.
0: How do you pay for it? Because these days, you know, we have joint, you know, accounts and stuff like that. And now the app, you see where my money's going out. You know, booking the flights.
1: I thought she was going to pick it up because I had booked it on the credit card because the flights were expensive.
0: She also works for the police as well.
1: She does. She does. So she should have figured it out. But what she said,
0: if anything happens to me, don't get her investigating.
1: She just said, I don't ever look at that stuff. I'm not worried about that. You know, I'm sure you'll pay. Anyway, so luckily enough, didn't get that. But on Friday night, my mother, who knows about this surprise and knew that I was telling her this weekend,
0: you don't tell mothers,
1: sent a text to our family group and said, when do you guys go to Japan?
0: Oh, no. What a mum. Yeah, thanks, mum.
1: My blood ran cold. Like, I have never been in such fear. And I was sitting next to Zem on the couch and she was like, what? What's she talking about? And I was like, oh, I don't know. She's a cooker. And then my brother.
0: That's nice, isn't it?
1: My brother swooped in at the last minute and said, oh, we are going until December.
3: Well done, Ryan.
0: Saved. Oh, that is very good.
1: So he saved it, but it's taken me 10 years to organise, like not to organise this, but to get up to this.
0: You're a slow planner, aren't you?
1: I've been planning for four months.
0: 2018, flights booked. Oh, well, same time next year, I'll sort the transfers.
2: But you went to so much trouble, Caitlin.
1: So much trouble. 4 months in the making, hiding everything, hiding money, hiding
2: money.
1: Everything.
2: Just
1: I made
2: your
1: in an itinerary.
2: Yes.
0: Sell the handbag. Get your own geisha.
1: 24 hours before I told her, my mother nearly spoiled the whole thing.
0: A couple of rosés on a Friday night, I can imagine it.
1: Genuinely, she was absolutely having a few wines.
0: All right, so I want to hear about stories of it takes a lot of effort to pull off a surprise. Because at any moment, I bet we hear about surprises who got rumbled. I bet it's in the last 24 hours.
3: Yes, yeah.
0: Someone says something, a text or an accident, you didn't know it was a surprise, or you haven't seen someone in a while. It must be so hard to pull off surprise. So we want to hear about your stories of surprises done well and surprises gone bad. What happened to you at the weekend?
3: Oh, mine was a few years ago, actually. It was the first time Will, my partner, is our first year, and he organized a surprise dinner for me for my birthday. Very, very sweet. It was just coming out of COVID, so you can only have about 12 people. In the last 24 hours, so I had a few of my friends come down with COVID, a few of them got stuck in Canberra, and some of them were running late. and we were on our way to dinner that I thought was just me and Will. And I could tell immediately something was up because there's a lot of checking the phone. He suddenly looked very nervous. I walk into the restaurant and the scene that greets me there for my big surprise party is Caitlin, our very own Caitlin, on her phone with her back turned.
0: Oh, no.
3: And I walk in, I see Will's face drop.
0: It's not the big dun, dun, dun.
3: And Caitlin goes, oh, surprise. I just saw you 2 hours ago. What's the surprise? And there's like 8 empty seats and none of them could show. So it was just
2: climax.
3: It was just me, Will, Caitlin, and one other friend.
0: Oh, no, one rando.
3: One rando.
0: And you merge in the streams. You got a workmate, an old mate.
3: It was the saddest surprise party, I think, in human history. It was.
0: Right. I know. Well, let's just wait and see what we get. Okay, give us a call. Your stories about surprises, done well and done badly.
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0: Christian O'Connell Show. Christian surprises. Stepmom brought me a flight home from Australia back to the UK and Bristol. Only I got there and it was meant to be my dad's 60th, but I fell asleep from the jet lag. Missed most of it.
1: Oh, no.
2: Oh. It's a long way.
3: It's a long way.
2: It's like living on another planet. Guys don't know. 21 hours.
0: Christian, last weekend, my husband turned 60 and we organised a surprise KFC bucket party. His favourite food is KFC. He thought we were going out for dinner. Then all of his friends started arriving with KFC buckets on their heads.
1: Oh, that's fantastic.
0: He was so confused. He kept saying to my wife, wait, are they coming with us? That's Sue and Mick, who, what are the odds, are listening in Japan.
1: Oh, wow. Oh.
0: He's been talking about that. So my daughter is off to Japan in 2 weeks' time, and she's got tattoos. And I didn't realise, in some of the spas and when you can go in the pools and that, you're not allowed in with tattoos.
3: Can't go in an onsen because they think you're Yakuza.
0: That's it.
3: Yes.
0: Oh. I didn't know.
3: Yes.
0: So I had to email them and say, you know, she's got some tattoos. Is this a Yakuza thing? And they emailed back going, yes, it is. I said, I can assure you, she just graduated. She's not Yakuza.
3: That's what you think,
0: but
3: though.
0: That's a very Yakuza thing to say, isn't it?
3: She could be, like John Wick.
0: Yes. But yeah, I had no idea. So is it all tattoos you're not allowed in?
3: Yes, you can.
0: Or is it based on kind of like they all say, okay, you're clearly
3: special
0: not.
3: Special Yakuza tattoo.
0: Yes.
3: No, it's all tattoos.
0: I said, get a tattoo that says, I ain't in the Yakuza.
3: It's a good loophole.
0: All right, we're talking about surprises, and Simone's on the line. Good morning.
4: Hi, Christian. How are you?
0: I'm good. Have you a lovely weekend. Welcome to the show.
4: Thank you. You too.
0: Now, what is the story?
4: My partner loves bald wedged eagles. I'm sorry, my partner loves wedge-tail eagles, and I thought I would surprise him with a massive print.
0: Beautiful.
4: And I bought it. It arrived. I showed him, opened it up. I got the wrong eagle. I'd actually bought him an American bald eagle. I could tell from his face it was wrong.
0: I started bawling.
4: Bloody
0: ate those
4: ones. I started bawling. He had to console me.
0: You started crying.
4: I did. I started crying.
0: Because you went to all that effort and you just wanted to have that big reveal. It's the wrong
4: That's
0: bird.
4: That's correct.
0: Someone
4: That's
0: ripped
4: right.
0: you off. I'm going on a current affair with this picture.
4: And then I just went and mucked up the story then.
0: Oh, it doesn't matter. It doesn't matter.
3: You ruined
0: the surprise for us as well. You still get the wrong bird wrong.
4: Anything right.
0: So where had you got this wrong eagled picture from?
4: I ordered it online and I actually Googled wedge-tail eagles. So I'm not I don't know much about birds, obviously. And so, because I Googled wedge-tail eagles, I thought that was the wedge-tail eagle. No. And the print took up half the size of the wall.
0: Oh,
4: so now,
0: oh,
4: it's
0: wow.
4: in the box. It's back in the box oh. in the garage.
0: Oh. Hey, listen, Simone, I tell you what, why don't we give it away on the show?
4: Okay, I'll bring it in. It's all
0: please,
4: yours.
0: Please, I'll take that off your hands. Someone warm on that, so it's a bald-headed eagle.
4: It's an American bald-head eagle. I'll bring it in.
0: Yeah.
4: You guys can have it.
0: Yes.
4: It's huge.
0: Yeah, no, please. We give that away. Some must love that bird. Please.
4: It's so, very, very heavy. You'll
0: so
4: need...
0: Did you, so tell me this. Did you get him the right eagle picture in the end?
4: Well, I've got him a wedge-tail eagle feather.
0: Ooh.
4: A print. It's a print.
3: Print. Are you sure?
0: I will if you look closer. It's not the right. It's a magpie feather. Come on, Michelle, get it right. Oh, Simone, very, very funny story. I'm going to give you $250 Chemist Warehouse voucher. Really great story. No, it has paid off.
3: You might be able to get a wedge-tailed eagle poster at Chemist Warehouse, maybe in that back section.
4: Let's just say I will never surprise him again. I'll always make sure he's with me when I get him something new.
0: Brilliant stuff. Thanks, Simone. Thanks, you call.
4: Thank you so much, Christian.
0: I reckon we should do more stories about it's still in the box.
3: Yes.
0: What's it, and they're always in the garage, aren't they? There's always, I reckon if we went to any of our listeners' homes right now and watched in the garage, something is in a box that either hasn't been got out or it's the wrong thing and you haven't sent it back or you haven't hung it up or something like that. Garages are literally just sort of waiting grounds, aren't they?
3: Well, you want to hide the shame. You don't want the constant
0: That's
3: reminder
0: it.
3: Of your failure
0: it's staring
3: at you.
0: It's a shame room.
3: Yes.
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0: Christian O'Connell's show. The movie I'm looking forward to this year is The Odyssey. My Odyssey is the Oasis documentary, Don't Look Back in Anger, which comes out next month. I cannot wait to see it. Christian, what is going on with the Chuckle Sisters today? Or is this a normal day for them? This is the best day they've had in 10 years.
1: That was an Odyssey.
0: Oh, yeah. All right. And scene. Reset. Control, Alt, Delete. David's on the line now. Morning, David.
2: Good morning, everyone.
0: Morning, David. David, you've got a story for us. For what are the odds? This would be good.
2: Yeah, this dates back to the late 80s where I had my very first trip overseas, took 6 weeks off work, and part of that trip was doing 2 weeks of skiing in the Kitzbühel Ranges in Austria, beautiful part of the world. Anyway, there, you know, as you do when you're young, it was ski all day and drink schnapps until you drop. And there were a couple of Scottish lads that were on the same trip, and, you know, who would have thought they'd be drinkers, but we got along really well.
0: Figures. What are the odds?
2: Yeah. But anyway, I go back to work. I had a Mohican haircut at the time. I had to trim it back to go back to work, so my boss wasn't freaking out. But anyway, a few years later, my girlfriend at the time, she wanted a trip to Europe. And we saved up and did an extended trip. And part of that was she wanted to catch up with one of her best friends who had moved to Scotland and married a Scottish bloke. So we tracked them down in Edinburgh and knock on the door, and it's one of these Scottish blokes from that trip.
3: Oh.
2: And I didn't recognise him at first, and my haircut was way different, and I had a beard. And he's gone, he disappeared in the back room for a few minutes, and he's came back and produced a photo album with several photographs of me.
0: Incredible.
2: In drunken state and in glorious
0: moments. Snaps to the drop.
1: We all know it.
2: Yeah, it's amazing. And I hadn't even met my girlfriend's friend at that time. And
0: that was to come.
2: I thought, what are the odds of bumping into that? You know?
1: Bumping into that.
0: Bumping into that. Tomorrow on the show, how did you meet that?
1: We're back.
0: Where did you get that?
2: Yeah, and this was before internet days, and like, you had to get your photos done at Boots Pharmacy back then in England. And
0: I remember those days.
2: And he's got more photographs of me than I have of myself.
0: All right. David, lovely photo. Thank you very much for calling.
2: You're all welcome. It's a great show. I love it. Thank you, guys.
0: Thank you very much. You must have just tuned in.
4: With tea for two.
0: Oh, that's better. Think happy thoughts, Christian. Think happy thoughts.
4: Just me for...
0: Sue, good morning, Sue.
5: Hi, Christian. How are you going? I love you. I love all you guys. You're fantastic.
0: Thank you so much, Sue, and thanks for being part of the show today.
5: Thank you for having me.
0: Our pleasure. Now, Sue, have you got a good story for us? What are the odds?
5: Well, what are the odds? I have a brother called Michael.
0: Mm-hmm.
5: When he went to uni, he made a friend, and the friend was called Michael Michael.
0: Already I love this. Who names their kid Michael Michael?
5: Now, it continues, because Michael Michaels went to St. Michael's, the school, and he lived in Michael's Street.
0: Oh. We got there in the end. We got there.
1: We are so back. We are so back.
5: So that is a lot of Michaels.
0: It is. It is a load of Michaels. Believe it or not. That is a great one to end on, Sue. Sue, thank you very much. You're cool.
5: Thank you, guys. Love you all.
0: Take
5: Bye.
0: Care.
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0: Zinc. Christian O'Connell Show. Probably not the best show to be promoting this, but this weekend you can come and say hi. I'll give you a full refund for the last hour of radio. This Saturday, I'm going to be at the fashion capital of the South, Chadstone. Ooh. Oh, there's nowhere else I want to be than this Saturday. Chadstone, Dimmocks, where I'm going to be saying hello to you and signing copies of my new book, Unscript. Thank you very much to the people who came out Saturday and gave up their time to queue. I chatted to every single person that wanted me to sign the book for them. And I had a lovely, lovely time doing it again this weekend. 10:30 Saturday morning, Dimmocks, Chadstone. I will see you there. All right, time for today's Time Waster. We're looking for your dating movies on World Dating Day. 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Nationally this October and November, tickets are on sale now at Ticketmaster. What do we think is in the top five most attractive traits in a man, according to 5,000 Australian ladies?
12: Ooh. Honest heart.
0: Sorry?
12: Honesty. Not there?
0: No.
13: I've got to say a nice neck. You know, like...
0: Who are you? Hannibal Lecter?
13: Nice
0: Hannah
13: neck.
0: Lecter.
13: Like, not too meaty and thick, not too sort of slim, just right.
12: Goldilocks.
0: Not in the top five.
13: Oh, damn it. What about
0: at five?
13: Eyes?
0: Trustworthy eyes, Pat, you're
13: yeah.
0: right. What makes for trustworthy eyes?
12: Good
0: eyes?
12: Irises?
0: Cornea? Oh my God, bloody hell. Fit cornea. Four, emotional intelligence.
13: Oh, definitely, oh, yes.
0: Sense of humour.
13: Yeah.
0: I always say to the girls, you know...
12: Here we go.
0: Picking a partner is, no, one of the most important things, finding someone that you want to be with the rest of your life. Find someone funny, I think, I would say, is got to be up there.
13: Yep.
0: You want to have someone that you can have a life with, especially if you're going to be with them a while. Mm. Kindness is at number one.
12: Love.
0: I reckon this has changed. I reckon if you ask people 10, 20 years ago what they wanted, I'm not sure they would rank kindness. So I think because of the times we're in right now, kindness is something that's really lacking in the world and people want it in a partner.
12: Mm.
0: That's my dating theory.
12: Okay.
0: All right. Dating movies.
12: Mm.
0: Tinder games.
12: Oh, gold.
0: Goodwill swiping.
12: Gold.
0: When Harry ghosted Sally.
12: Silver plus.
0: Meet the parents too soon, not on the first date.
12: He's too way too soon.
0: Whoa, whoa, whoa, whoa. Who's this?
12: God.
0: Tinderella.
12: Silver plus.
0: And not Kill Bill, Split Bill.
12: Oh, good, yeah. Oh,
0: yeah.
12: In modern times.
0: Modern times.
12: Yes,
0: modern times. What a gorgeous neck. Australia's next great neck. The farmer wants a neck. Indian Netmaker. Great TV show. I'd watch that. Me and my wife. How do you two meet? As soon as I saw her. The nape of her neck.
12: I want to see your husband Chris's neck now. Must
13: he's
12: be.
13: He's got
0: yeah,
13: a beautiful
0: bloody
13: neck.
0: Hell. Strong feelings. That was what we're going to feel.
13: Gorgeous neck.
0: Anyway. What a show today. I see you at 10:30, Dimex. Full refund for today's show. Ria, what have you got? Dating movies.
12: 16 Canoodles.
0: Oh, a canoodling. What year are we in? Canoodling. Gold.
12: Patch Me If You Can.
0: Oh, that's good. Yes. Gold.
12: M&M's on a date.
0: Oh, yeah.
12: Date Mile.
0: Oh, very good. Gold.
12: He's singing on that date. Serenade Mile. Oh, no, she's friend-zoned him. Mate Mile.
13: That's a tripler.
12: Incredible use
0: bang,
12: of form.
0: Bang, bang, gold. You're the Michael Phelps this morning of it. Well done. Seriously, that is actually very clever.
12: Thank you.
0: Thank you for doing some heavy lifting for this. Go down in history this 8 hour.
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1: 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Get ready.
2: Mm-hmm.
1: Coming in hot, there's several neck-based ones after the surprise comments from Petrina Jones. Awkward Silence of the Lambs.
2: Silver Plus.
1: What an idiot. Bumble in the Jungle.
2: Silver.
1: Pop the Questionheimer.
2: Bronze.
1: Dude, Where's My Corsage?
2: Silver Plus.
1: Plenty of Fish Called Wonder.
2: Gold.
1: Well done, James. The Flirt Locker.
2: Silver Plus.
1: Ghosting Miss Daisy.
2: Silver.
1: Catfish in the Hat.
2: Gold.
1: Oh, well done, Dion. Yumi and Horny.
2: Oh, excuse me. Bronze.
1: Welcome to the Bumble.
2: Silver.
1: Lord of the Don't Ring, thanks.
2: Gold.
1: Richard, well done. Tinder and Smooch.
2: Silver.
1: He's just not Tinder into you.
2: Bronze.
1: Passing of the Christ.
2: Gold.
1: My Left Swipe.
2: Silver Plus.
1: The Hills Have Kind Eyes.
2: Gold.
1: When Harry Met Sally's Children from a Previous Relationship.
2: Gold.
1: Christian, I'm actually a loss this morning. I laughed so much at Pat saying out of nowhere about a nice neck. I started crying and laughing. I couldn't see and had to pull over.
3: No.
1: I'm going to be looking at people's necks all day long now.
2: Sorry. I've been eyeing your neck off, I must say.
1: What's that?
2: Yeah, well, I'm just trying to see if you've got a good neck or not.
1: The Devil Wears Nada.
2: Gold.
1: Glad he dated her.
2: Gold.
1: Neck Man on Elm Street.
2: Silver.
1: What up, Rachel? Scooby I Do.
2: Scooby I Do is gold.
1: Andrew
2: for us.
1: Cox, well done. Starsky and Going Dutch.
2: What's that?
1: We split the bill.
2: Oh, never. Silver.
1: Open Relationshipper.
2: Bronze.
1: Yumi and Coffee.
2: Silver.
1: Yumi and RSVP.
2: Gold.
1: My Left Foot is Rubbing You Under the Table.
2: Oh. Gold.
1: Woomanji. Woomanji.
2: Very good. Gold.
1: Well done, Sue. Not X-Men. Next Men.
2: Gold. Double Plus.
1: Well done, Paul. Missionary Impossible.
2: Oh, yeah, that's probably the easiest one. Gold.
1: Finished in 60 seconds. Oh, it obviously means a short day. Obviously means a short day.
2: Exactly.
1: Obviously means
2: to
1: a
2: everyone.
1: Short
2: happens
1: day, you
2: to
1: know?
2: Everyone.
1: Yeah, and again, yeah.
2: Oh, God.
1: There's something about Mary's neck.
2: Gold.
1: Hello, Andy. And men who stare at necks.
2: Yeah, sure. Gold.
1: All right. Who is the winner today? Who is winning the Red Hot Summer Tour Double Pass?
2: Paul with the brilliant Next Men.
1: Yes. Well done, Paul. All right. Tomorrow on the show.

0: right, Bird, you do. It is Bird Week on the show. More of your bird stories tomorrow, and also your impressions of birds. This was incredible today. Jordan doing a seagull. This is a human doing a seagull.
1: That's my seagull.
0: And it's great, Jordan. You should be very proud, mate. And then producer Caitlin has excitedly told me that we have to play this from Cheryl.
2: I'm going to do a turkey.
0: Yeah, not bad. And also this one.
3: This is Dan. I've got a couple for you, mate. First, the turkey.
0: That's better.
3: And the other one's a kookaburra.
0: Oh, this is masterful. He's got the full vocal run that they do. I don't think we're going to get anything better tomorrow. Happy to find out. But, Dan, we have to play this again.
3: This is Dan. I've got a couple for you, mate. First, the turkey.
0: Sounds like a cartoon.
3: And the other one's a kookaburra.
0: How's he doing this? It's insane. If your mates were Dan, anytime you go to the pub, what are you waiting? First drink, second drink, before being pleased with the kookaburra. Please. These are great. Okay, if you got any more at that standard, call us tomorrow on day three of Bird Week.
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1: It is looking pretty good on the roads around the coast. No accidents or breakdowns. The Sunshine Motorway flowing at speed right the way through. David Lowways, a clear run to and from the heads. Yumundi Noosa Road, Karoi Noosa Road are flowing fine. Through Noosaville, it is looking good on Gympie Terrace. Hilton Terrace flowing okay, even around the Janella Bridge at this stage. And we've got Old Bruce Highway at Federal and Mary Valley Road flowing at speed as well. Census night was Tuesday, the 11th of August. There's still time to complete. 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It's Mark with the latest traffic on Zinc 96.
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0: 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I'm stoked to be heading back to this year's Gympie Music Muster. 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
4: Good morning, Alana McIntyre here with the latest. The father of one of the women allegedly involved in the Swans incident at a hotel in Melbourne says his daughter suffered a medical episode. The dad has told Channel 7 she suffered from an asthma attack and it's why she was forced to get help. Two women are reportedly planning to sue. A man has been taken to hospital following a drive-by shooting in Melbourne with non-life-threatening injuries. It happened at Altona North just after 7 p.m. The gunman left the scene. A man accused of threatening to hunt down and kill Pauline Hanson has fronted court. The 47-year-old appeared in a Perth court with police.

0: police alleging both offences happened in July. The Australian Federal Police began an investigation last month. A 27-year-old Victorian man who allegedly flew to Russia to receive military-style training has been arrested in Brisbane. The 27-year-old is facing one count of attempting to engage in intentional foreign interference. Families at two childcare centres in Tasmania have been told they have possibly been exposed to a person with tuberculosis. Children and staff from the centres in Launceston are being offered free testing as a precaution. And the British Prime Minister says the security arrangements for Harry and Meghan are a private matter as the Prince's family prepares to move back to the UK. There are reports the Duchess of Sussex could be returning to acting in Netflix's The Gentlemen.
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0: The Dolphins have consolidated their place in the top four with a 34-16 win over the Eels in Brisbane. It's their fifth straight victory. Dolphins coach Christian Wolfe says there's still a little bit to learn.
2: There was times there where this thought blokes were standing in tackles and breaking tackles and felt like they need to get the ball away and need to find points quickly, and we didn't quite execute it. We end up doing more defence.
0: The Broncos have denied retiring Raiders great Josh Papali a win. Brisbane with a 34-30 win in Canberra.
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3: Hero says there could be a slight chance of a shower today. Partly cloudy, 24 degrees the top, overnight of 9 tomorrow. 24 and possible showers tomorrow. Foggy start as well. Monday, chance of showers and 24 degrees the top.
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0: G'day, it's Link Phelps here. I'm stoked to be heading back to this year's Gympie Music Muster. Whether you're joining me at Muster, heading to a mate's place, or hitting the road for a different adventure, let's all make choices that will keep everyone safe. 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We're one team, Queensland. 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

0: 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Time saver traffic.
1: No accidents or breakdowns on the roads around the coast. Looking pretty good at this stage. The Bruce Highway flowing at speed northbound and also a clear run south to Brisbane if you're headed in that direction. Sunshine Motorway is also flowing at speed right the way through. David Lowway has a little bit of activity past the airport, but it is moving nicely through Noosaville. No problems with Gympie Terrace. Hilton Terrace getting busy around Dinella Bridge. Noosa Parade, Noosa Drive, Wyber Road, Eney Creek Road all flowing fine. 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It's Mark with the latest traffic on Zinc 96.
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4: Good morning, Alana McIntyre here with the latest. A teenager who died after going out on a solo hike has been remembered at a touching vigil in Sydney Southwest. Lily Hooper was honoured last night by members of the community in Oakdale, with them lighting candles and laying flowers for the 18-year-old. Her parents have visited her body at the coroner's office after it was recovered from bushland in the New South Wales Southern Highlands. The Prime Minister has called a special national cabinet meeting next week to discuss ways to combat sexual violence. It follows a series of allegations surfacing across the nation, with some students accused of sexually assaulting teenage girls. While two women are reportedly planning to sue Swans players over an alleged incident at the Pullman Hotel in Melbourne, Sydney coach Dean Cox says the club is promising to get the trust back from the community.
5: A culture isn't perfect. One thing that we do know is our culture has taken a hit. The thing you need to understand about a culture is how you respond and the actions you take.
4: There's been a drive-by shooting in Melbourne with one man taken to hospital with non-life-threatening injuries. Children and staff from two childcare centres in Tasmania are now being offered free testing as a precaution after being told they have possibly been exposed to a person with tuberculosis. And the Duchess of Sussex could be returning to acting when she moves back to England with Prince Harry. There are reports Meghan Markle's in talks with the makers of Netflix's The Gentlemen.
0: Sport. 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
4: In NRL, the Dolphins have recorded their fifth straight victory, defeating the Eels 34-16 in Brisbane last night. Eels coach Jason Riles says the Dolphins are a strong side.
6: They're a well-put-together, physical, mature footy team, and we've got a heap of kids out there at the moment who are learning their trade. So, and that was on show tonight, but the fight and the effort was there.
4: While the Raiders' tiny finals hopes are over, the Broncos denying retiring Raiders great Josh Papali a victory.
0: Tom Grady Country Clothing, Nash Street, Gympie. 30% off store-wide sale on now.
7: Hero says there could be a slight chance of a shower today. Partly cloudy, 24 degrees the top, overnight of 9 tomorrow. 24 and possible showers tomorrow. Foggy start as well. Monday, chance of showers and 24 degrees the top.
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1: Good morning. You're on Hot Property with Jade Harrison. We're talking all things real estate and property in here this morning. Now, of course, during the week, big news as the RBA met on Tuesday and announced that they will be holding the cash rate at 4.35%. Now, what does it mean? And what's the outlook looking like? I've got Jared, Head of Research from Cotality, joining the convo this morning. How are you, Jared?
2: I'm doing well. Thanks for having me, Jade.
1: My pleasure. Now, look, we would have preferred a cut, I'm not going to lie. But we'll take the hold at this point. Now, what does this sort of mean, I guess, in terms of those who hold mortgages? I know that some of the data you sent out during the week, you had a few like comparisons of what this might help with in terms of budgets for households.
2: Yeah, so from the perspective of, you know, someone who currently has a mortgage, we saw some pretty significant increases, obviously, earlier this year. And so if your mortgage was sitting at the average level that we saw in the first quarter for a new owner-occupier mortgage, those rate increases that we've seen over the course of the year added around about $350, the monthly repayment on that mortgage. It also reduces the amount of borrowing capacity too. So when you look at what the median household could be able to borrow, it reduced it by about $53,000. So not an insignificant cap on that borrowing ability of households. So I guess that vibe of remaining on hold does represent a pretty positive situation. There were some fears that another hike was possible.
1: Do you know they're talking now, and there's always so much speculation, obviously, before the RBA come out and make their announcement. But there's some interesting narrative moving forward about what we can expect. And some are even saying that we won't or may not even experience any types of movement or drops until, what, quite a fair way down the track, Jared?
2: Yeah, well, we look at where inflation is headed. That's the number one thing the Reserve Bank is looking at, and where the labour market's sitting too in terms of unemployment. Unemployment has been sitting very stable, little fluctuations from month to month, but basically around 4.3 to 4.4% for really an extended period of time. And I know a lot of people within the Reserve Bank believe that is too low, that it adds wages pressure that feeds inflation further, and they'd like to see a bit more slack in the labour market. And, of course, we see underlying inflation still sitting well above the RBA's target range, which was always that sort of fear that people sort of had out there that another hike was possible.
1: Yeah, and so I think, too, that they're sort of saying, when I say they, I mean there's a lot of different economists out there and also sort of commentary from some of the bigger banks saying that the rates might not even cut well into next year. And some of them are even talking sort of more this time next year. So another 12 months away, that's quite a bit to hold. Do you think we need to look mostly at this inflation? Like, is it most of it hinged on inflation?
2: Yeah, inflation's absolutely the number one factor. We look at where the Reserve Bank is now forecasting inflation to return to kind of the middle of that target range. It's now not until the early part of 2028. So they've been consistently pushing back their thresholds of when that's likely to be. It doesn't necessarily have to hit that mark to get a cut. You know, basically a clear sign that inflation is heading lower and will reach that target range would be enough, I think, to make the central bank cut. They sort of view where they are right now as being restrictive on the economy and so, you know, sort of pulling the handbrake a bit, and they'd probably like to let it go. But they have suggested that right now the direction in the very short term is either sideways or up.
1: Yeah, look, that's a lot to get your head around too. I think especially people thinking that it might go up again. Some are saying there's a 60% possibility of another rate rise by March 2027. I guess we need to just wait it out and see what happens. We absolutely love getting your commentary around this, all things data-based. Head of Research, Jared from Cotality, thanks so much for joining us this morning on Hot Property.
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0: is Hot Property with Jade Harrison on Gympie, Noosa and the Kalula Coast, Zinc 96.
1: Good morning, Hot Property with Jade Harrison. We're talking all things real estate and property in here this morning. I've got Johan from FTA Accountants joining the convo. How are you?
2: Hey, morning, Jade. Yeah, thanks for having us. Yeah, pretty good.
1: Look, it's the time of year. You must be super busy.
2: Yeah, we can't complain. It's been good.
1: I know. It is that time of year where everyone's like, oh, gee, I better get my tax sorted and all the information to the accountant. That is you guys. We were just talking off air about, you know, if you have an investment property or potentially looking at getting one, how the structures have changed a little bit at the moment off the back of the budget and how everything changed in general. Do you think people are sort of asking enough questions, Johan? Because if you've already got something set up in a certain way with trusts or however, can you change that to benefit yourself moving forward? Is that conversations people should be having?
2: Yeah, that's a very good question. Thanks. So we're getting quite a few inquiries with people already having investment properties and setups that's already got them in structures, like for example, trusts. So we're basically just waiting for these next lot of changes to be legislated. Then we'll see where FTA's position is on that. And yes, you can definitely restructure. The only problem is that it might cost you some money to do that. So sometimes it's viable, sometimes it's not. So yeah, people just got to talk to their accountant and see what's the best way for them.
1: Yeah, crunch the numbers, see if it's viable, right? Yeah,
2: exactly.
1: And speaking of crunching numbers, they are really interested to see the ATO. Are they using much AI technology these days? Because I feel like when it comes to depreciation and writing things off, as we like to commonly call it, people are getting caught because there's a lot of AI and intelligence out there catching people out at the moment, isn't there?
2: Absolutely. I think there's more than the ATO uses more than we think.
1: Yeah.
2: They get data from various sources, insurance companies and the likes. So it's better. Do your stuff properly, do it right, then you won't get caught out because they may know more than we think.
1: Especially off the back of the census. I was feeling a few things in there and I was like, ooh. Yeah, you can definitely get caught out. Any other advice for people out there at the moment who are putting together their stuff, especially property-related tips or tricks coming into this time of the year?
2: Yeah, look, get everything ready for your accountant, or if you do your tax return yourself, ask questions. Don't assume your accountant knows your situation. Ask questions. Ask if a specific expense is deductible for property, because you may lose out on deductions. And depreciation reports, if you haven't done one specifically, get it done, because it's quite a nice deduction on your rental against your rental property income. Obviously, when you sell the place, that gets added back as profit or capital gain, for that matter. But just get all your affairs in order, get your expenses ready, talk to your accountant.
1: Yeah, love it. Good advice, Johan from FTA Accountants. Thanks for joining us this morning.
2: Thanks for having us.
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1: Good morning. You're on Hot Property with Jade Harrison. We're talking all things real estate and property in here this morning and building, of course. We've got Russ from Coast Life Homes hanging out in the studio this morning. How are you, Russ?
2: Yeah, good. Great to be here.
1: You're our go-to for all things building. And this morning I just want to touch on knockdown rebuilds because land is prime. It's hard to come by. Some people are in some fantastic locations. They don't want to move. So this is a really good option, right?
2: Absolutely. I think at the moment, some of the prices of land here on the coast are absolutely ridiculous.
1: You said it, not me.
2: And even in areas where the new estates, some of these new estates now, there's blocks of lands in there, that are actually clipping the $1 million mark. So you've really got to have a good think about where you are at the moment, where you're sitting. You might be sitting on a beautiful block of land, might be 600, 700 square metres, which is a typical size, you know, along the coastal strip. You've got an old house that's tired. It's going to cost you more by the time you sell that house and engage an agent, then go and pay stamp duty on a new property. You could knock that house down, start afresh, get exactly what you want, be on a beautiful block of land and be miles in front.
1: And you know the neighbours. Hey, so what are the couple of things that people should be aware of or think about, or what's some tips people can have if they're thinking, hey, maybe we should do this?
2: Look, the first thing to do is to get in touch with us. We come out, we have a look, we walk the site with you, we talk to you about what your plans are, what your expectations are, what your investment level is, and then we can style a plan that's going to work for you. There's some things, some of these older blocks can throw up a few challenges. Quite often in the old days, the sewers went through different parts of the block and stormwater was sort of here and there and ending
1: all over
2: up
1: the place.
2: In, all over the place in neighbours' blocks. You know, all sorts of things can happen. But they're the sort of things that we're experts in. So we come out, we have a look at all that. I went to one the other day. We had three different locations on three different government documents for a sewer line. So we put a camera down, we locate it, we mark it properly and we get it accurate and we do it right. So those sorts of things are what you need an expert to help you with, and that's what we do.
1: Yeah, so have the conversation first. Hey, talk to me about slabs. Do people, when you say knockdown rebuild, are we talking about knocking the entire thing down, or do some people keep the slab and add on and go from there? What's better or worse?
2: Yeah, look, that's a great question. Our preference is to get rid of everything.
1: Start again. Yep.
2: Start again. The old slabs, some of them are built brilliantly. You know, they're so old, I think concrete must have been cheap because there's lots of it in there. But a lot of those slabs are fine, but when we start adding to slabs, other things come into play. So we've got cold joints, what we call cold joints. We've got termite protection that has to be taken into account. We've got a lot of things that come into account. It is a lot easier to remove that slab completely, prepare that site as you would a new site if you walked onto a brand new block, and then go from there.
1: Yeah, interesting. Hey, these are some really, really good tips this morning about knockdown rebuild, because a lot of people do think, oh, it sounds like a lot of work. And just quickly before we go, the whole knocking down thing, not as big a deal as some people think, right?
2: Not at all. Not at all. As I said earlier, by the time you, if you decide to list your home, chances are if it's an old home, you're going to have to do some mods to it to get it up to scratch, to put it on the market. You engage an agent. They're going to charge you quite a lot to sell your home. Then you sell your home. Then you've got to find another home. And then you find the other home. You've got to pay stamp duty on that home. You start adding up the costs. It far outweighs the cost of removing that home from the current block that you're quite happy living. Where you're happy to live. So they're the sort of things that you need to talk, and they're the sort of things that I talk to people with about, even in regard to renovations as well. We get a lot of people that look to doing a big renovation. By the time they work out the cost of a renovation, it's cheaper for them for
1: just
2: us to come in
1: again.
2: And get rid of it and start again, and they get exactly what they want. There's no compromise. There's all those things. And these sort of things can be done anywhere. You know, we've got projects in the Gympie region that are being knocked down and rebuilt. You know, so as well as our new plans and our new designs and our custom design service, in those areas, typically there are starting to be people now that are buying homes that are old homes but on great blocks in with great views, great rural lifestyle or country lifestyle. We can come along and remove those and put what they want on that block.
1: Love it. Bit of inspo for a Saturday morning too. Love it. Russ from Coast Life Homes, thanks for joining me.
2: No worries. See you next time.
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3: Good morning. Light westerly winds across the coast. There is around 3/4 metre east-east swell at 8-second intervals and a low tide at 9. It's going to be worth checking the beaches this morning. The Kawana stretch also up between Perugian and Sunshine, Markula, Twin Waters and Northern Maroochydore. 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
1: Good morning. You're on Hot Property with Jade Harrison here. We've been talking all things real estate and property in here this morning. We talked about the data that's out, the RBA interest rates. They're on hold now for a while, although they're saying there could be some movement into next year. There's so much to get around every Saturday morning. If you've got something you want my experts to address, you want us to discuss it on air about the property market, get in touch with me. Jump onto our website, zinc96.com.au, and let us know. Until then, we'll catch you next Saturday from 7 here on Hot Property.
0: 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Time saver traffic.
2: No accidents or breakdowns on the roads around the coast. The Bruce Highway is looking good northbound and clear south to Brisbane. Sunshine Motorway is flowing at speed right the way through. David Lowway, a bit of activity around Mount Coolum, but it's moving nicely. And Yandina Coolum Road's been picking up around Coolum Beach as well. Through Noosaville, no problems, although getting busy Memorial Avenue and Hilton Terrace around the Donella Bridge. No problems with Tin Can Bay Road. 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It's Mark with the latest traffic on Zinc 96.
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3: Good morning, Alana McIntyre here with the latest. The defence lawyer representing the two women at the centre of the alleged Swans incident in Melbourne says they will be seeking compensation. The lawyer claims the women have experienced psychological injury, pain and economic loss. There are reports a retired Sydney Swans player was in the hotel room that night at some point as well. A 56-year-old man has been charged, accused of attacking missing man Khalid Malas in Melbourne's northwest. It's feared the victim has died after allegedly being shot and thrown into the back of a ute. Abdul Malas has told Seven his cousin recently welcomed his third child to the world.
4: Khalid was a beautiful man. He did not deserve what happened to him.
3: A vigil has been held in Sydney Southwest to remember Lily Hooper. Members of the community lit candles in Oakdale last night to honour the 18-year-old who died after going out on a bushwalk in the Southern Highlands. Families at two childcare centres in Tasmania have been told they've possibly been exposed to a person with tuberculosis. The children and staff from the centres in Launceston are being offered free testing. Even though a strong El Nino has been declared for Australia, this August could shape up to be one of the wettest on record for parts of South Australia, New South Wales and Victoria. More rain is set to drench southern parts of the country this week, but the Weather Bureau says El Nino is still underway and warmer than average temperatures are expected this spring and summer.
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3: Well, the Dolphins remain in the top four after their 34-16 win over the Eels in Brisbane. Coach Christian Wolfe speaking after their fifth straight victory, saying his side didn't play quite as well as he'd like.
5: Yeah, they obviously got us with a play there early in our KGD. That was probably the thing I was a little bit disappointed with. I just didn't think that we defended our line as well as I know we can.
3: And Ricky Stewart says it's not good enough after his club failed to send Raiders legend Josh Papa out with a win in his final home match.
1: Tom Grady Country Clothing, Nash Street, Gympie. 30% off store-wide sale on now.
6: Hero says there could be a slight chance of a shower today. Partly cloudy, 24 degrees the top, overnight of 9 tomorrow. 24 and possible showers tomorrow. Foggy start as well. Monday, chance of showers and 24 degrees the top.
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1: Kevy Walters going to step down for the Kangaroos job after the World Cup to take over St Helens in the UK Super League. We looked at the move.
2: And the man who broke the story is the best in the biz, the Courier Mails and Fox Sports Main Events, Pete Bedell. G'day, Pete.
3: G'day, Matty. G'day, boys.
2: Mate, I'll tell you what, Pete. The signing of Kevy Walters, I mean, they're going through a really difficult time at the moment, St Helens, a powerhouse club. But the fact they signed Kevy doesn't blow me away. But I tell you what, I think coaching-wise, I think this is the richest deal in Super League history.
3: Well, that's what I'm being told, Matty, absolutely. I mean, generally, Super League coaches earn around, I'd say around $300,000 to $400,000 Aussie dollars.
2: Yep.
3: And so, as we know, the Super League's not flush with cash. They're sort of cash-strapped, but a lot of the clubs or the bigger clubs are individually owned. So St. Helens have private backers who are enormously wealthy. And this is the richest deal in their 153-year history for a coach. So it's quite remarkable. I mean, that's the pedigree and gravitas of Kevy Walters. He's really revered over there as a kangaroo tourist and a Queensland legend. So it is enormous money for an Aussie coach. And Kevy sees it not just for the money, Matty, but as a chance to propel him back into the NRL where he wants to be a head coach one day again.
2: Yeah, gotcha.
4: Hey, Pete, Denon here. Just with Kevy, you know, the Queensland coaching role, it's very up in the air. You know, I dare say there's not really a favourite. Was there any appetite to have Kevy come back as Queensland coach?
3: Yeah, look, it's a good question, Kempy. Look, I think, yes, there was, and he's done it before, of course, 1-2 series, but I think Kevy obviously had this on the radar, so he intimated to the QRL that, look, he wasn't really keen on the job. But it's interesting, Denon, and there are a couple of options, no real standouts. I mean, I know Darius Boyd has put his hand up for the job. Cameron Smith's ruled himself out. Ben Teoh is on the radar, but I'm told that he's more interested in a possible move to South Sydney with Wayne Bennett. He wants to be an NRL head coach, Ben. So I don't think he's got a huge appetite for the Queensland job. He wouldn't knock it back if it was offered to him, but he wants to be an NRL coach. And that leaves us guys with Matt Ballon, potentially a Broncos assistant, Darius, and maybe Wayne Bennett boys. He said, look, I don't really want the job, but if Queensland needed me in a time of hour, I'll take it. So I'd love to see Wayne back with his good mate Darius.
5: Yeah, Peter, Tammy, you touch on Wayne at the moment. Like, we probably haven't seen in a few years a coach to an NRL team and the Origin team at the same time. Do you think, is it a role that's sort of manageable? Could you do both in this day and age, or do you feel like it's one that you've got to do exclusively without a club deal as well?
3: Well, Hammy, I don't think you can do both. Mm. I mean, I know there's no, I spoke to the QRL who said there's no official policy that precludes a club coach also doing the Origin job. But I wouldn't advise it. I mean, I just think Origin's such a beast these days. It's a $100 million showpiece. There's so much pressure for that 6 weeks and even longer, because even when they're not coaching, I mean, Billy Slater was doing a lot of ambassadorial work, doing a lot of planning, doing a lot of videos and tapes and catching up with players. So it is longer than a 6 week job. It's almost a sort of 7-8 month job. So I think there's just too much pressure to handle both. And of course, boys, there is the scrutiny in there. Let's say Wayne goes to the Queensland team for 6 weeks and South Sydney struggle, then he cops a baking that he's taken his eyes off the Rabbitohs. So look, I don't think it's possible to do both, but maybe if Quentin the Kirill are desperate enough, they might reach out to Wayne, but I don't think they will. I think they'll go down another path.
6: Hey, Pete, it's Ben here, mate. Were you surprised that there wasn't more of a succession plan for Queensland? Like, I'm surprised that the QRL didn't know that Billy was going to this, you know, up stumps and leave. And because was there an assumption that someone like Cam Smith would just come into the role?
3: Yeah, look, it's a great point. And I don't think, you know what the problem is, boys? This leads me to my concern about the future of Origin coaching. Oh, I think we're going to hit a crisis point at one point where if they're all the best coaches are coaching in the NRL, and then there's no appetite to do both, then who do the states get? I mean, even New South Wales, for example, Matt King is very much unproven, and he's not a legend of the Blues. He played a couple of games in New South Wales, but he's not a 23-game legend like Laurie Daly. Mm. and not a 30-game legend like Mau Meninga for Queensland. So I think moving forward, guys, we're going to have a real crisis in terms of who do we get, because there was no standout successor, Matty, for the job.
2: I agree with you, Pete. I've thought that recently. And what's happening as well, what's scaring people off, is that the last two soldiers are coming out of the bunker, talking about Laurie and Billy, basically saying, don't do it.
5: Yeah.
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0: He won a premiership, played Origin, even represented Australia. Yep, anything's possible when riding your brother's coattails. 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
1: Well, Andrew Webster, the Warriors coach, not the journalist, has signed an extension to stay at the Waz. We discussed the signing.
2: Welcome back to Morning Glory. Just letting you know, we'll keep you updated with the NFL preseason games. Raiders versus...
3: Texans.
2: Raiders, Texans. So, Raider Nation, I'll be... just give them the updates.
4: The derby.
2: Countdown's on.
3: Cammy, can you stay across that, Hammy?
4: Yeah, leave it with me. You got your best man on. Also in the MLB, Yankees 3-0 up over the Orioles as we go to air as well. Okay. Top of the third.
5: With the Raiders playing, got nothing on Vegas round NRL. I'll tell you that much for free.
2: Mate, you can tell me. I'll even pay for that comment.
4: Just wait until next February when the Tigers get over there, mate.
3: Yeah. I do like the stadium, though. Feels like a second home now.
4: Yeah.
3: The stadium, yeah.
4: Or a fifth home ground for us West Tigers fans.
2: Yeah. Could be the place of my worst ever interview, Dylan Brown. I was so drunk.
3: Oh, Matthew, don't be so hard on yourself. I've seen you do far worse.
2: After every question, I had to turn around to Ben and go, any more questions?
4: Can I go now?
3: It was any more questions or can you give me a bottle of water? We're still wondering... What happened to Matthew in the hours previous to that interview?
2: You got a fair idea.
5: That was
2: at
5: 6 a.m. in the morning too, wasn't that interview?
3: It was a 7 a.m.
4: Wasn't as bad as the...
3: Well, we had to do it because Dylan had to go and have a round of golf.
2: Appreciate
5: needed
2: that.
3: But you know what? He had a good season, Dylan, so I'm not knocking the kid.
4: Wasn't as bad as the Broncos premiership hangover, so it wasn't all bad.
5: Okay, well, it'll be the cemetery of Vegas round after the Tigers there, because no one will go.
2: Now, boys, we've just chewed all this time up.
4: Apologies, premiership hangover.
2: Andrew Webster, boys, just a real quick one. Extended the contract to the Waz to the end of 2032. Mate, well done to the Warriors. No brainer. Just, mate, what a coach he's turned out to be for the Waz.
4: Yeah, probably the best coach that you can probably have at the moment, because obviously Ivan Cleary is stepping away at the end of next season. So of all the remaining coaches, I think what he's been able to replicate at the Warriors is very similar to the Penrith Panthers system that they've built, where, you know, it's a bit of a local nursery over there. There's a lot of kind of guys coming through from their pathways, a lot of homegrown talent. And, the depth they've had this year, they've had so many injuries in the halves, and they've just been able to, because their system is so good, it hasn't really affected the on-field performance. So what he's built there is phenomenal, and it's a long deal, but, yeah, probably deserved.
2: Mate, he's balanced the roster. He's got them playing a final style of football. Like, you've got to understand the history of the Warriors. They've always gone for the Harlem Globetrotters sort of signing. They've, like, for the most of their existence, they've been... attack focused to get the crowds in. Like the first time we played them over in New Zealand in 1996, they had two Australian internationals, Brandy being one of them. They had three Great Britain internationals, eight in the squad, 18 New Zealand internationals, four of which were All Blacks. And you went over there on paper, you went, how are we going to beat these blokes? But it was just out of balance. This bloke's arrived. He's the first coach that's arrived and actually given this club week-to-week and year-to-year consistency.
4: Yep.
2: He's been fantastic. Righto, we'll take a break. Morning Glory Jeopardy is going to be, Ben?
3: Origin Coaches.
2: And you'll see that one on Fox League from 11 a.m. Yeah, welcome back to Morning Glory. And if you got any type of flu or feel something coming on or don't, just want some protein or whatever, get discounted prescriptions and save more money every day at Chemist Warehouse. Been a great partner to this show. Yeah, we've got a big hour coming up shortly. We're going to preview some of the games, talk about Josh Papali'i, he's head of his retirement. We might talk Brown Eyes with...
4: Yep, certainly will.
2: That's a great story.
3: Brown Eye Girl.
2: Great story.
4: Don't stare directly into it.
2: No, exactly right. The lip of the anus. We'll talk about... Movie of the week is going to be The Town, and the top of the third hour, you're going to see us on Fox League. We'll do a rapid fire preview, and Morning Glory Jeopardy, all things grand final. Look forward to it, Ben.
3: No, Origin Coaches.
2: Oh, shit. Okay, Origin Coaches it is. All right, I'll take a break. We'll be back in a couple of minutes. Stay with us.
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6: Good morning. Light westerly winds across the coast. There is around 3/4 metre easterly swell at 8-second intervals and a low tide at 9. It's going to be worth checking the beaches this morning. The Kawana stretch also up between Perigian and Sunshine, Markula, Twin Waters and Northern Maroochydore. 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
7: Good morning, Alana McIntyre here with the latest. A lawyer hired by the dancers at the centre of the Swan scandal says the women will be seeking compensation. He says his clients will be taking civil action against the Sydney Swans and says an apology offered to the women by the club yesterday was a good start. Criminologist Brianna Chesser has told Sunrise this morning detectives will be looking at a number of things.
8: We saw them come out of the Pullman Hotel a few days ago with bags and bags of evidence, so that will of course need to be analysed. And I'm imagining there'd be quite a lot of technological evidence. So phones will have been seized, so communications before and after the event, and maybe even some footage of the incident in question.
7: A man's been taken to hospital with non-life-threatening injuries after a drive-by shooting in Melbourne. It happened in Altona North just after 7 p.m. CCTV shows bystanders ducking for cover. Even with more rain coming next week for southern Australia, our Weather Bureau says El Nino is still underway and that warmer than average temperatures are still expected this spring and summer, while the UK's Met Office has warned this El Nino could be the strongest in a century. 100k winds are lashing Tasmania today, and the Duchess of Sussex could be returning to acting when she moves back to England with Prince Harry and their children. There are reports Meghan Markle is in talks with the makers of Netflix's The Gentlemen.
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7: The Raiders' faint final hopes are over. The Broncos denying retiring Josh Papali'i a win with a 34-30 win. Ricky Stewart was disappointed after the club failed to send the Raiders legend out with victory in his final home match.
10: Probably to dampen the mood. That's not good enough, though. Like, when you get to that lead, we should be winning those games, and it's probably got us into a position this year. We've had injuries and whatnot, but so have a lot of other clubs.
7: The Dolphins had a fifth straight win, defeating the Eels 34-16 in Brisbane. And this morning in cricket, the second test with Bangladesh gets underway in Mackay.
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11: Hero says there could be a slight chance of a shower today. Partly cloudy, 24 degrees the top, overnight of 9 tomorrow. 24 and possible showers tomorrow. Foggy start as well. Monday, chance of showers and 24 degrees the top.
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0: 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Jockey Club Hotel are doing their Country Mayhem tonight, all part of the Muster on Mary experience that started yesterday. What a great night. And Glastonbury Hall doing the drive-in outdoor cinema tonight. 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

0: know, I can never look at a piece of pottery the same way again, thanks to Demi Moore and Ghost. Sync 96, it is Bilko. Myself and Jade are back again on Monday. It's the week before muster, so pretty much next Friday we'll be the Optus Hill main stage doing the show live. We'll be out there Thursday. The Zig Ute will have, I know, Jake Whittaker for one, jumping in the back of the ute with us and touring the campsites, doing these impromptu performances. It's going to be a fun week catching up with more muster people as well next week. And also, Graham Garden from the Goodies. Bill Oddie passed away a couple of weeks back. He's the only remaining Goodie. We've tracked him down to remember the great Bill and just how good that show.
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0: yeah.
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0: 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Jason Staveley returns with This Week in Music from 3 this afternoon. The show where there's a reason for every song we play. George Michael, 40 years ago this weekend, scored his first solo number one. He'll be our feature artist. And also the album that we've loved since the late 80s. This one that was supposedly going to corrupt all the youth, Slippery When Wet from Bon Jovi, also turns 40. That'll be our album double. That's with This Week in Music from 3 this afternoon on Zinc.
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2: The Sunshine Motorway slowing up from the Kawana Way through to Mountain Creek for the eastbound, flowing at speed elsewhere. David Lowway's getting busy around Coolum Beach and the airport, moving okay though. Through Noosaville, no problems with Gympie Terrace. It's busy around Hilton Terrace Memorial Avenue with the Donella Bridge Works. No problems with Karoi Noosa Road, Yumundi Noosa Road or the old Bruce Highway through Federal. And the Bruce Highway's flowing fine north and south. Census night was Tuesday the 11th of August. There's still time to complete. 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It's Mark with the latest traffic on Zinc 96.
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11: Hi there, Alana McIntyre here with the latest. The lawyer for the two adult performers at the centre of the Swan scandal says the women will be seeking compensation. This morning, we're hearing reports a recently retired player also attended the same Melbourne hotel room. Swan's coach Dean Cox is hoping fans still come out to support the club tomorrow.
12: Yeah, excited to see the AFLW game and then get the support for the women's and men's team.
11: On Nine there. A teenage boy is fighting for life after being stabbed north of Sydney. The 15-year-old apparently stumbled into his neighbour's home asking for help last night in Terrigal. It's understood the boy and the homeowner who helped didn't know each other before last night. CCTV has caught the moment diners had to run for their lives during a drive-by shooting at a cafe in Melbourne. One man had to be taken to hospital with non-life-threatening injuries.